0: of that grave robber. The River, we're Brant and Sherry.
1: Just saw this thing. Two-thirds of new parents, first year of parenthood, say they are winging it. They not know what they're doing. I am actually fearful for the other third of the parents who think they've got this down. Like, I would not be worried if you feel like, I don't know what I'm doing. Who's out there like, I know exactly.
0: It's sort of like Jesus saying, I came for the sick. And it's like, everybody's sick.
1: Somebody's like, oh, I'm not sick. Yeah. Okay, well, then don't worry about it. You got it all together. Right? You got it all together. If somebody's like, I know exactly what I'm doing with this new human.
0: No,
1: I know precisely what. Oh, come on.

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1: Here's the story that made the song.
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0: wrote this song in a season where I was asking myself if I was really living the life God called me to live. Not the life that looks successful on the outside, but the one that's faithful on the inside. It came from the deep desire I think we all carry to stand before the Father one day and hear the words, "Well done."
1: The story that made the song.
2: On the river. I've been

0: The songs and the stories connect you to faith,
1: to family, to community.
0: It's what the river is all about.
1: Ohio's home for Jesus music. I try to pray.

0: Whitney is to be honest.
1: It's Brant and Sherry on the river.
2: We have a little tradition on the program. We sing this song together. It is so much fun. It will lift your spirits if you clap along. Just clap along. Just tap the steering wheel or whatever. Mm-hmm. But yeah. If you want to sing along, it's called I Saw the Light. Technically, if you're like, Brant, we can't see light. We can only see things that light illumines. You're right.
3: What?
2: It's true.
1: Okay.
2: Like, there's all sorts of light in space, sure. But if there's nothing in space,
1: you really think someone is there making that distinction?
2: Probably not. I just thought I'd be boring.
1: Song with banjos.
2: Just thought I'd introduce this with a science fact nobody cares about. It's still okay. A great song, so sing along. Don't be bothered by that. I saw the light. This is David Crowder, man. Here we go.
4: I wondered so aimless, life filled with sin.
2: Everybody!

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1: Come on.
2: That is so great. That is our Monday tradition here on the show.
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3: God is great, God is good. Let us thank Him for our food. Amen. That's a prayer I repeated over and over again as a kid. It meant nothing, really, even though I was thankful for the food, for sure. A listener asked us on our Facebook page, are recited prayers or free speaking prayers better? How we talk to God is important. The disciples wanted to know how to pray too. Jesus taught them. 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We may be asking our kids to talk to somebody they don't even know yet. That doesn't mean we shouldn't teach them though. 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
12: Next up, we have a cold front, but that'll hold off until Wednesday. It looks pretty good in the meantime. Overnight will be clear, upper 50s. We're in the mid-80s for the afternoon high on Tuesday. Lots of sunshine, showers, and thunderstorms are back on Wednesday. I'm meteorologist Steve Hamilton on Uplifting and Encouraging the River.
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1: It's Brant and Sherry on the river.
2: You ever play Follow the Leader? It's kind of random, right? You're just running around. If you're the leader, mm-hmm. you're running around like, hey, I'll run up this slide. I'll go down this slide. I'll run over here. I'll do this other thing. That's not what Jesus is doing in terms of us following him. He's actually giving us things. They're not random tests to see, okay, if you really love me, will you do this? How about this? This is really hard. I'd like to see you try that. It's not what we're talking about. Everything he's telling us is like, here's how to live. Here's how to find life to the full. Everything he's doing is not random. He's telling us, love your enemies, pray for those who persecute you, forgive people. This is a better way to live.

0: I listen to it every day in the car, and it just is a blessing to me. The river has been very helpful for me. I work as a social worker in hospice, and there's some things that I have to just do that's not very easy, and it's just like when I need it, it comes right through, and Jesus helps me in that moment. I'm Shannon. I'm from Frazeesburg, and I am the river.
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0: are Brant and Sherry on Uplifting and Encouraging the River.
1: This was hard yesterday. But you don't have, I have this thing. I don't do national days.
2: Yes, that's a conviction of yours.
1: Too many of them. I don't know who's coming up with these.
2: Mm-hmm.
1: Like what UN Council or whatever is doing what?
2: Again, I'm not sure that there's a UN Council on National Apple
1: All
2: Pie
1: right.
2: Day.
1: That's okay.
2: Okay. Perhaps, yes.
1: Perhaps. Yesterday was hard for me. It was Cow Appreciation Day.
2: Oh, and you are very appreciative of cows.
1: I had to disparage cows yesterday because that's the opposite of appreciating them.
2: Well, okay.
1: But I couldn't find anything. Like I was, there's not one thing about cows I don't like. Oh. I like their style. I like their look. I like their demeanor. I like how they ruminate.
2: They
1: I like
2: have
1: the attitude.
2: Problems.
1: I like it. It looks good on them.
2: They wear it well.
1: Cows are cool.
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2: Acknowledge it. He has a plan and a purpose for you. Acknowledge it. He will direct your paths.
3: God is not distant. He's directing your steps. Hi, I'm Mark Gothier with Crew and Making Your Life Count. Mark Walker says that when you trust God as your CEO, He'll guide you every step of the way.
2: He wants to be involved in your life. And so as I kept leaning into Him and keep having an expectation that He would show me and guide me, then that was really a faith that He would direct my path. And so I just would encourage people to keep asking and keep looking for that prompting, because God has a plan.
3: From career shifts to quiet time, Mark discovered that God was preparing him for each new season, long before he even knew it.
2: One of the best decisions I made as a business is to actually say, God, you're my CEO. But I had to carve out a time, you know, before work, where I would spend quiet time with Him, because once you get to work, it was so much harder. Once I got going, once I opened that business, you're just going a mile a minute. So I just really developed a time. It was anywhere from a half hour to an hour. It would just depend on how I was going, but I really wanted that quiet time to receive from Him, to spend time in His Word. Sometimes He'd prompt me to read certain scriptures or read certain things that I'd been hearing, or, you know, it just was, God was so faithful. And then whenever I could, I'd read books on different things, but always looking for things that He's prompting me to, how to get closer to Him, to walk with Him, and to deal with certain issues.
3: Trust God as your CEO by making time to listen to Him daily. He's faithful and will guide your steps. For more encouragement, visit crew.org/life.
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0: We're Brent and Sherry on Uplifting and Encouraging the River.
1: This is kind of amazing. They've uncovered one of the oldest jokes in the history of humanity. It's 3,500 years old.
0: Okay, how did they uncover it?
1: Just like it's on some archaeological thing.
0: Okay, yeah.
1: Well, it's like chiseled into a thing, sure. And it's Babylonian.
0: And you want to tell it to us, don't you?
1: They don't have the punchline.
0: Well, how do they know it's a joke?
1: It's literally something about your mom. I'm not kidding.
0: Without the punchline, how do you know it's... Okay, let's hear it.
1: It's not going to make any sense. Okay. I can't share it.
0: Okay.
1: But it's like, there's no punchline.
0: Okay.
1: They were like, we're missing that part of the tablet.
0: That's got to drive me crazy. 3,500 years later.
1: This isn't like a great setup for an Indiana Jones fan. We have to find...
0: Forget the arc. What's the punchline?
1: Your mom. We have to find this joke.

0: River. We're Brant and Sherry.
1: It was back to school one year. I remember this. They announced that the band, and I was in the band as a flute player.
0: Sure.
1: Would be able to go to Six Flags.
0: Ooh.
1: At the end of the school year.
0: Well.
1: I looked forward to that.
0: Uh-huh.
1: For the entire school
0: I'm
1: year.
0: Sure.
1: I pictured it over and over. It was going to be so great. You know what? It was. It actually was a great trip.
0: Mm-hmm.
1: Screaming Eagle and everything.
0: Yeah.
1: I was thinking about that. A lot of times we think about the future and we're like, okay, Lord, help me not be anxious. Mm. And that's good. Absolutely. But the future, if you trust God and what he says, the future is not just going to be okay.
0: Mm.
1: It's not just going to be secure. It's going to be fantastic. I'm talking about the future that lasts forever.
0: Yeah.
1: His descriptions of how glorious it's going to be, it's something to look forward to. You ready for this?
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9: Next up, we have a cold front, but that'll hold off until Wednesday. It looks pretty good in the meantime. Overnight will be clear. Upper 50s. We're in the mid-80s for the afternoon high on Tuesday. Lots of sunshine, showers, and thunderstorms are back on Wednesday. I'm meteorologist Steve Hamilton on Uplifting and Encouraging the River.
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2: Making well with my soul. 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I need a peace that only heaven knows.

0: It's Brant and Sherry on the river.
1: Something that always makes me laugh a little bit is on social media when you see somebody post an opinion and be like, well, I don't care what anybody thinks.
0: Mm-hmm.
1: Well, you just posted it out here.
0: On a platform that asks everyone else to comment on what you just said. It invites comments.
1: You don't have to pick a platform where people can click like. Right? If you don't care. That would be like one of those. Right. Anyway, I'm going to get to a spiritual point about right. this. So just think about Jesus. I don't think we think about it this way all the time. Jesus washing his friend's feet, the disciples' feet. Mm. When you know who you are, you can serve out of security. You can serve people and you're secure about it. You're not worried that people be like, oh, he's not a big, who cares? I love that. I know who I am. And I think that's a wonderful thing, just to be in that place where it's like, I actually don't have to prove anything to anybody. I can love people. You can't

0: I am a recently converted person to the river, and I just love every minute of it. It's just inspirational, and it just makes my day. 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Just a great way to share God's love and the message that God has for all of us. I'm Sonia, and I am the river.
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0: It's Brant and Sherry on the river.
1: Got breaking animal news just coming over the wire. I want to share this with you. I bring you animal news because nobody else does.
0: That's true.
1: And they're out there doing stuff and no one wants to talk about it.
0: That's
2: it's all
0: true.
2: Humans do. What did you see what people did? People this, people that.
0: What's the news, sir?
1: The news is, thank you. The news is about this rooster who is on trial for crowing too loudly at sunrise. He's on trial in France. City dwellers are upset. He makes too much noise. Attorneys say my clients just want peace and tranquility. And they've actually got this rooster on trial.
0: The rooster's on trial. The owner of the rooster is on trial.
1: It says rooster on trial for. I'm not going to get into all the specifics
0: lawyer,
1: of that. But
0: Shaggy
1: if I'm
0: dog.
1: The rooster and I am on, you're not going to take it serious. See, that's the thing. That's the thing. If I was the rooster and I was on the witness stand, and I don't have video from this, but
0: sure.
1: I would just be so confused by the whole thing. Like that's my job.
0: Right.
1: Well, you're suing me. You're bringing in the police.
0: Yeah.
1: That's my job. I crow when the sun comes up.
0: Sure.
1: That's all I got, man.
0: That's what you would feel as a rooster?
1: Yeah. I would just feel terribly confused. Like
0: not
1: I have
0: what
1: a
0: am
1: role.
0: I doing in this building?
1: No, well, that
0: who
1: would
0: put
1: I'll
0: this
1: be
0: little
1: like,
0: suit on me.
1: And I would be like, who put this little suit on me? I want to know that. All of it.
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7: 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I am a preacher and I use your programs to teach myself more about God's word. 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It is my prayer that they hear about the hope and the joy found in our Lord Jesus Christ. 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I will continue praying for you in your good work and ask that you will pray for me in mine. 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
2: 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I don't know.
0: Uplifting and encouraging. The River.

0: were Brant and Sherry on Uplifting and Encouraging the River.
1: Friend of mine is a counselor, and his clientele is really interesting. They're celebrities. Hmm. And he's a believer, and they know that. They're there for that. And I asked him, like, why are they coming to you, do you think? He's like, they are deeply ashamed as a group in general. There's a lot of people who are ashamed and because they know they're not really known. Mm. And yet people know, they think they know them, but they don't. And they're afraid that if they actually did, they wouldn't cheer for them.
0: Yeah, to not be known, but be pseudo adored.
1: Yeah.
0: That I understand.
1: That's what he's dealing with.
0: It'd be a lot of shame, yeah.
1: And I was thinking about all the people who want to be noticed. Mm-hmm. Right? Like, you want to be an influencer. You want to have followers.
0: How many people want to be
1: famous? Yeah. I want to be noticed. I'm afraid to be known. I want to be noticed. But I'm deeply afraid to be known.

0: They're Brent and Sherry on Uplifting and Encouraging the River.
1: Got a hot take for you here because it's Jim Davis's birthday. Now, Jim Davis is the creator of Garfield.
0: Okay.
1: And I'm sure he's a great guy.
0: Mm-hmm.
1: My hot take, though.
0: Uh-huh.
1: Again, I want to say that Jim Davis is probably a great guy.
0: Wonderful guy, and happy birthday.
1: Yeah.
0: Yes.
1: Congratulations for the success.
0: Sure.
1: I have never once laughed
0: at a Garfield cartoon.
1: At a Garfield comic, cartoon, okay. Anything. And I know people will listen and they're like, you sound like Garfield. Like, fine. That's fine.
0: Duly noted, yes.
1: I don't mind that.
0: Right. But you don't find it particularly...
1: No, and I don't. Okay. I don't like the way he treats Odie, the dog.
0: Oh, is that the big thing?
1: Yeah, I don't think it's funny.
0: Okay.
1: I feel sad for Odie, and I don't feel sad for Garfield. And Odie keeps getting the short end of the stick. I don't.
0: Is that the problem?
1: Yeah, it's a problem. Just being honest.
0: Yeah, yeah.
1: Anyway, happy birthday to Jim Davis.
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8: Next up, we have a cold front, but that'll hold off until Wednesday. It looks pretty good in the meantime. Overnight, it'll be clear. Upper 50s, we're in the mid-80s. The afternoon high on Tuesday. Lots of sunshine. Showers and thunderstorms are back on Wednesday. I'm meteorologist Steve Hamilton on Uplifting and Encouraging the River.
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0: The River. We're Brant and Sherry.
1: You hold on to your high school yearbook? I mean, I know some people have. Sherry, we're just looking at Sherry's.
0: I brought it in. Yeah, I still have them.
1: Very entertaining. I thought your hair was cool.
0: Yeah, cool. I had a little shortcut back then. It was
1: the Toni Braxton.
0: Toni Braxton look. Ooh, I still remember how excited I was that my mom let me do that.
1: That's great.
0: She was very conservative in the way we were allowed to present ourselves.
1: Well, what's not conservative about that? It was just short hair?
0: It was short hair, but okay. It was a little saucy. Yeah. And I was so excited. Senior year, I was allowed to have that haircut.
1: Wow, that's cool.
0: Yeah.
1: Yeah, it is true. You remember at the time, mm-hmm. I had people sign the yearbook.
0: Yes.
1: Very important.
0: Oh, the status of it all.
1: And then they immediately check to see what they said. And if it's something that really connected.
0: Right. You're like, yeah. Like,
1: please say something nice about me.
0: Especially like if it was someone popular.
1: Yeah.
0: Like you didn't just want to say have a great summer. You didn't want to see that. You wanted something mm-hmm. meaningful.
1: Now we look back and laugh at it, but right. Everybody's on social media now and they're doing the exact same thing.
0: Why
1: should I?

0: uplifting and encouraging music is on the river.
1: And this is the story that made the song.
2: Hey, this is Micah Tyler with the message of my new song, Perfectly. I want to be perfect. I look around at the people next to me. I look on social media and over again, I see this perfect picture of someone's life. And I think to myself, God, when other people are brave, all I see is fear in my life. And then I remember that it's God's perfect love that casts out that fear. I feel like every time that I make a turn, it is heading down another broken road when I remember that God has a perfect plan for my life. See, at the end of the day, when we throw up our hands and we confess the places that we fall short, that's when God's perfect love shows up and loves us perfectly.
1: The story that made the song.
0: On the river.

0: perfectly.
1: When the world turns its back,
2: God turns his light on for your path.
1: Come home to him
2: through the encouraging songs and stories on the river.

0: never gave up on me.
1: It's Brant and Sherry on the river.
2: Just throwing this out here, okay? I just read this, so I thought I would share it with you. And if you think it means something for you, awesome. If you don't, that's up to you too, like whatever, okay? But I did notice something in the book of Hebrews, in the Bible. It says, God disciplines us for our good in order that we may share in his holiness, like his set-apartness, the peace that comes with that. And it says, no discipline seems pleasant at the time. It seems painful. Here, I'm reading again. Later on, however, it produces a harvest of peace.
1: Yeah.
2: For those who have been trained by it. Therefore, strengthen your feeble arms and weak knees. That's what it says.
1: Good.
2: So I'm just throwing that out there. Obviously, it's talking about spiritual stuff, not actually working out. But you can view a situation like this that we're going through. It's not pleasant. However, in the end, if we're going deeper now,
1: and trained by it,
2: and we're trained by it, the harvest is peace down the line.
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0: It's Brant and Sherry on the river.
1: So the greatest command in the Bible is to love the Lord your God with all your heart, your soul, your mind, and your strength, and then to love your neighbor as yourself. Love your neighbor as you do yourself. Your neighbor, the person closest to you. It doesn't say you have to change the world. And we were talking about this the other day. It almost sounds like, that's crazy, Brant. You can't say that. We have to change the world. No. Like, God knows we're limited creatures, but we have so much news at our fingertips. We're constantly aware of everything that's going on from thousands of miles away. I woke up yesterday. I was checking my Twitter feed, and of course, something comes across about a controversy that happened in a city that's literally thousands of miles from here. I wouldn't have known about it, maybe for years, but now I know about it instantly enough to see everybody's opinions on it and then get worked up about it.
0: Yeah, now I got to get my opinion.
1: Right. Where am I on this? Like, yeah. But I wouldn't have even known. That's how normal humans are, but we've got so much news, and it just adds so much to our burden daily. And I'm very thankful that God's like, you don't have to carry that. Remember, and Sherry and I were talking about this a little bit, in Eden, the story about Adam and Eve, there's a tree of knowledge. Don't eat it. You're not supposed to know everything. Like, you don't know. It's a deep subject, but it does become a burden instantly, and sure enough, it did.

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1: Or the wind could blow it into the road.
0: Ohio's weather is unpredictable, but you can always trust the river will help keep you encouraged.
1: It's Ohio's home for Jesus music.
2: Lately I've been reeling, watching the nightly news. Don't seem to find the rhythm, just wanna sing the blues. Feels like a song that never

0: David.
1: We're Brant and Sherry on Uplifting and Encouraging the River.
2: We like sometimes to sit on the old front porch and think about days gone by.
1: Yes.
2: People are like, oh, it was simpler back then.
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2: 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Yeah, it was.
1: Okay.
2: 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You buy a water bottle. Just it's a water bottle.
1: Mm-hmm.
2: It's not complex. 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
1: Lot.
2: Blah, blah, blah.
1: Back then, it was soft, medium, and hard. Remember that?
2: Yeah. 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
3: Well, I, you know, once or twice a year, I probably should do that. 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No one wants to do it. Go do it anyway. And what we've discovered is, no, this is a great thing to do.
7: Yeah.
3: God is, as Heather said, as the Father sent me, so I send you. As this grand invitation that we get to be on adventure with Jesus. He's doing the heavy lifting. Can we just join him in it and see God unfold beautiful things?
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9: We have a cold front, but that'll hold off until Wednesday. It looks pretty good in the meantime. Overnight will be clear, upper 50s. We're in the mid-80s for the afternoon high on Tuesday. Lots of sunshine, showers, and thunderstorms are back on Wednesday. I'm meteorologist Steve Hamilton on Uplifting and Encouraging the River.
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0: are Brent and Sherry on Uplifting and Encouraging the River.
1: Yeah, we've all seen it. It's the maxing trend. Everything's got to be optimized. Everything in life. Like, we just talk about toothbrushes.
0: Yeah,
1: it's
0: got to
1: be the Oral-B 2000Z with Bluetooth connectivity.
0: Like, right. Just, everything must be optimized.
1: There's a looks maxing thing.
0: That was shocking when I learned about that.
1: All sorts of maxing. Mm-hmm. Just throwing this out here. Character maxing.
0: Mm.
1: If you wanted to character max, that'd be kind of cool. Work on your character. Mm. That would be wonderful. Allow God to do it. Like, the wonderful thing about that is it actually does make your life so much better. The other optimization stuff just makes life harder. And it's just, you can't keep up. You may have maxed your looks yesterday, but guess what?
0: That goalpost moves.
1: Or last year.
0: Yeah,
1: or 10 years ago. Like, okay, now what? The life

0: It's not about winning,
1: perfection,
0: or improvement.
1: It's all about your heart.
0: Strengthen it here.
1: The river.
2: Should have been long gone now, yeah. Should damn be living.

0: The River. We're Brant and Sherry.
1: So, yeah, we feel like we have to maximize everything. We have to be really productive.
0: Optimize, maximize
1: yeah. Everything all the time.
0: Yes.
1: I got a hunch. I was just thinking about if there were these people, influencers, productivity consultants or whatever, consulting Jesus. They'd be like, you could be way more productive than this. You're not maximizing the opportunities.
0: So true. They would be very disappointed in his earthly ministry.
1: Not in a hurry. Can't allow these people to just interrupt you all the time. How efficient is that?
0: Oh my goodness.
1: How's that maximize your productivity? You don't even travel very far.
0: So at
1: the time,
0: true.
1: Hello, Rome's over there. What are you doing over here? You want to be extremely influential. Like, he was just being faithful to what his father was having him do day by day. That's it. That's not a bad cue for us. It's a great cue for us.
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11: Someone estimated there are 3,000 promises to believers found on the pages of Scripture. 3,000. And you say, well, what are they? Well, let me just give you four quick ones. Number one, God says you'll never be alone in life. Isaiah 41:10, the Lord says, don't be afraid. I'm with you. Don't be dismayed. I'm the Lord your God. I will strengthen you and help you. I'll uphold you with my righteous right hand. Jesus said, I will never leave you or forsake you. Number two, God will get you through whatever you're facing. God says, when you go through deep waters, I'll be with you. When you go through rivers of difficulty, you will not drown. When you walk through the fire of oppression, you'll not be burned up, and the flames will not consume you. Here's another one. God will provide for your needs. Here's what God says, Jesus speaking, Matthew 6:33. Seek first the kingdom of God and his righteousness, and all these things will be added to you. And also, God will forgive us of all of our sins. But listen, if you're not a Christian, let me tell you your true state before God. You're a sinner in need of a Savior. But the good news is God loved you so much, he sent his son, Jesus Christ, 2,000 years ago on a rescue mission to die on the cross for your sin and to pay the price for all the wrongs you've done, then to rise again 3 days later. You need Jesus. That's four promises. Go claim them.
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3: In 1962, the Soviet Union was winning the space race. To inspire the nation, President Kennedy announced, "We choose to go to the moon." He admitted that this wouldn't be easy, but that we would succeed. Achievement is built on the backbone of hard work, but it's competition that spurs us to even greater heights of progress. 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

0: 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After all, planning gives us direction. Hi, I'm Rob West with your Faith and Finance Minute. Scripture certainly commends the wisdom of preparation, but James 4 warns us about planning with the illusion of control. Come now, you who say today or tomorrow we'll go into such and such a town and spend a year there and trade and make a profit, yet you do not know what tomorrow will bring. James isn't saying planning is wrong. He's saying planning without humility is. Faithful planning doesn't say, I'm in control. It says, God, lead the way. So make a plan, build the budget, prepare wisely, but hold every plan with open hands, because our peace is not in the plan. It's in the planner. 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

0: 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When I'm home, it's always on all through the day, all through the night, all through the day, all through the night, all around the clock. 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It's such a blessing to me. I'm Connie. I am the river.
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1: I think rarely does God give us a three-step process to something, but for peace, he does. It's in Philippians chapter 4, verses 6 and 7. 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
2: Mm-hmm.
1: 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Then you will experience God's peace. 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
4: 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We can even get caught up in envy over how others serve the Lord. 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I'm Bryce Johnson, and you can unpack that. 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
2: 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I want to be perfect. I look around at the people next to me. I look on social media and over again, I see this perfect picture of someone's life. And I think to myself, God, when other people are brave, all I see is fear in my life. And then I remember that it's God's perfect love that casts out that fear. I feel like every time that I make a turn, it is heading down another broken road when I remember that God has a perfect plan for my life. See, at the end of the day, when we throw up our hands and we confess the places that we fall short, that's when God's perfect love shows up and loves us perfectly.
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0: God is great, God is good. Let us thank Him for our food. Amen. That's a prayer I repeated over and over again as a kid. It meant nothing, really, even though I was thankful for the food, for sure. A listener asked us on our Facebook page, are recited prayers or free speaking prayers better? How we talk to God is important. The disciples wanted to know how to pray too. Jesus taught them. Remember, though, the disciples had a relationship with the Heavenly Father. We may be asking our kids to talk to somebody they don't even know yet. That doesn't mean we shouldn't teach them, though. We need to teach our kids and grandkids the way Jesus taught, then encourage them to pray from their heart.
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0: It's Ohio's own Seth Schleter with new music. That's Words Will Sing Forever on Ohio's Home for Jesus Music. This is The River. And we like to keep things uplifting and encouraging around here, but sometimes it's okay for us all to vent. It's usually good to make sure we don't build up any frustration inside. I know that is true for me. I need that every once in a while. So what is something that makes you just so mad? Like, for almost no reason. Like, it's not that big of a deal, but it just really frustrates you. I'll go first. I was moving over the weekend, and I had this box that I moved into my new apartment, and it had a bunch of, like, old controllers that still had the cords on them, and, like, a bunch of other just random cables and stuff, and they all got tangled together. And I tried to take out each piece individually, but then it just, like, came up as one clump, and I was getting so frustrated because I was like, why is everything hooked together? Why is it all tangled? Ah! And I've just about crashed out on it. I was like, okay, the only way for you to be able to figure this out is if you slow down and take it one thing at a time and untangle it. It hurt a lot. I didn't like it, but I survived. We can do hard things. So what's something that makes you really frustrated, makes you just so mad to have to do it? You can call or text 800-609-1049. Get it off your chest.
1: What should you do with your emotions when you pray? I'm Lena Ebijamra, and this is Today's Single Christian. Humans are emotional beings. 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You'll see those feelings bubble up to the surface. Emotions are just fascinating. While God is the one who created us with emotions, we spend so much of our lives hiding and protecting God from them. 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

0: That's Ohio's Home for Jesus Music. Thanks for listening to The River. It can be really easy to believe the things that the world says about us and that the world tries to convince us are important over the things that we find in the Bible. That's what my pastor was talking about the other day. We were going through the first few verses of Galatians, and this was written by Paul. It was a letter in the New Testament, and the Galatians were not the smartest people. At least that's what Paul said. He had very little mercy on them because they were turning away from God and following false ideas and false gospels. And so Paul, he went in on them. And at the same time, I'm like, wow, imagine being that dumb that you just turn right away and follow false gospels. And then I thought about it and I was like, wait a second. There's so many times when I follow what the world says about me instead of what God says about me, that I believe lies that I hear from the enemy or from people in the world who talk about me instead of what God says about me, that I'm his child and that I'm loved and that I'm valued. And that's such a big part of the gospel. That's what gives us purpose, is knowing that we are God's children. And so it made me realize that maybe I need to be a little nicer to the people in the Bible who looked really dumb, because actually I do the same thing all the time. But there's hope. None of us are perfect, and thankfully God is.
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6: 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Men, if you treat your future wife in this way, she will respect you more, laying the foundation for a fulfilling marriage."
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0: As Matt Hammett with Days God Gave on Uplifting and Encouraging the River, I'm producer Mike. If you listen to the River Morning Show with Josh and Hannah, then maybe you already know that Hannah's out on maternity leave right now. She just had her baby a couple days ago, and that's super exciting. But even without Hannah, the River Morning Show is still going. Of course, she's irreplaceable, but Josh is inviting a lot of river artists to be guest hosts with him, which is going to be super fun. And this week, Patrick Mayberry and Matt Marr are the artists that you can hear on the show. 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There's a new episode out every Saturday morning. 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The
1: River. Here's Billy Graham with a critical question about your family.
2: 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It's ordered by God.
1: The question now is, how do we set a strong foundation?
2: 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It's Christ. It's God. It's putting God first in the home and in the family. And in order to have God first in the home, He has to be first in your life. 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But Jesus listens and always hears and answers your prayers. How wonderful to go to Him in prayer. How wonderful to take your wife by the hand and kneel down beside the bed and pray before you go to bed.
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0: My life, there have been some really dark times and some times where I was just barely hanging on, and Jesus really breathed me back to life. There's also a line in the chorus that says, I think that I've known it since when I was young. It was Jesus all along. And I just think about this purity and innocence with kids, that they're just so close to heaven. I think that they know that there's a love after them. And part of growing older and part of the journey of faith is returning to that love. And that's what the song is for me. So thank you so much for listening.
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0: Uplifting and Encouraging the River. I'm producer Mike. I've learned you never can be too careful when you're moving. And this is something I learned the hard way. There's a lot of stuff to pack, you know, the little things in boxes, the big things that have to be strapped to a truck. And thankfully, my grandpa was nice enough to let me use his truck. And so we loaded a bunch of stuff in the truck and we were driving down the road. It was only like 15 minutes away. And I've got this big dresser in the back that we strapped down, so we weren't worried about it. Until we got on the highway and realized one of the dresser drawers was like starting to slide out. And we were like, okay, we're almost there. It's not far. It's only a couple miles down the road. I think we should be fine. Then all of a sudden, we see a dark object just fly out of the dresser drawer. Turns out that was my swim trunks that are now floating around Highway 161 somewhere. And we realized, okay, maybe we should have secured it a little bit better. Thankfully, that was the only clothing casualty of the move, but it made me learn the hard way. When you think it's strapped down enough, always give it one more strap.
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0: I listen to it every day in the car, and it just is a blessing to me. 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I'm Shannon. I'm from Frazeesburg, and I am the river.
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3: Good Tuesday morning, and thanks for joining us from the Ohio AgNet, the voice you know with the News You Trust studio, sponsored by BASF, where Zatavo soybeans are transforming the approach to soybean seed decision-making with trailblazing innovation and quality without compromise. I'm Dusty Sonnenberg reporting. Under clear skies, we've got a temperature of 58 degrees on the barn thermometer, and it looks like the start to another beautiful day. Let's take a look now at how your markets closed yesterday. September corn was up 8.5 cents, and December corn closed up 8.5. September soybeans closed the day up 3 cents, while November new crop beans were up 4.75. And September Kansas City wheat closed the day up 9.75 cents, while September Chicago wheat was up 11.75. And September Minneapolis wheat ended the day 5.25 cents higher. Now at the Mercantile Exchange, August live cattle closed the day down 65 cents. August lean hogs were down $1.32.5, and feeder cattle for September down $1.22.5. Thanks for joining us. This is the Ohio AgNet.
4: Acknowledge it. He has a plan and a purpose for you. Acknowledge it. He will direct your paths.
5: God is not distant. He's directing your steps. Hi, I'm Mark Gothier with CREW and Making Your Life Count. Mark Walker says that when you trust God as your CEO, He'll guide you every step of the way.
4: 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And so as I kept leaning into Him and keep having an expectation that He would show me and guide me, then that was really a faith that He would direct my path. And so I just would encourage people to keep asking and keep looking for that prompting, because God has a plan.
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5: You see, Elijah was avoiding the issue that caused him fear. God said to Elijah, go back. You need to go back before you go forward. You need to go back before you fulfill your call. You need to finish this before you can go into the new. You have to finish the old. You got to go to the place of pain. You got to confront your fear. You can't run out a side door anymore. You got to go to that place that you don't want to go. Have that conversation that you don't want to have. Go to the messy places that you've been avoiding. You need to go back before you can go forward. And some of you saying, Pastor, back is very messy. Back is painful. Back is stressful. There's a lot of tension if I go back. I'm not sure it can be solved. I'm not sure it can be dealt with. There may be some consequences. I don't want to stir up the hornet's nest. But listen, unless you go back, you can't go forward.
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0: This is the River Morning Show. I'm Josh. Hannah is on maternity leave, and so we are keeping the seat warm with some of your favorite River artists as River Morning Show guest co-hosts. And the first one to kind of break the glass in case of emergency here is none other than Patrick Mayberry, my guy. So we're super pumped about this. We want to go beyond the usual answer to the how are you question. So it was interesting when we first started this conversation, the first thing Patrick said was, hey man, life is lifing. So most people, Patrick, say I'm fine. What does it mean for you when you say life is lifing?
1: Life is very full right now. We have kids. We just recently moved. I mean, if you want the full story, my wife was in a car accident. She's fine.
0: Okay, good.
1: But it totaled our car, so we had to find a new car. Just music is busy and traveling and trying to get in some vacation with the family and just some downtime before the school year cranks up. And just, you know, it's health stuff with my parents that has been just draining and heavy. And so it's like good and bad and beautiful and sad and all the things.
0: Yeah. We oftentimes as listeners will think of artists as people who have stuff together, because every time we encounter you, you're performing, you know, and very rarely, I think, does that wall come down, which you just did right there. So first, thank you. And second, you are just a regular person like everybody else.
1: Absolutely. Maybe more regular than a regular person.
0: So how many kids? How old are your kids? These are things I should know, but there's a lot to know. So I didn't find everything. So
1: we have 4 kids.
0: Rock and roll, dude.
1: They're 15, which is insane.
0: Mm-hmm.
1: 13, 12, and 9.
0: Woo! Wow.
1: And they are full of life, and we're in a really fun season, and it is pedal to the metal, though.
0: Yeah.
1: A lot of soccer.
0: Okay.
1: My daughter cheers for her school, and my boys are really into fishing right now.
0: That's cool.
1: There's always something going on at the Mayberry household.
0: So what's the split, boys, girls?
1: Our oldest is a girl and the rest are boys.
0: That's what we did. Like, we didn't try for that, but our oldest is 21. She's our only daughter, and then our boys are 19, 17, 16. I mean, you know this, and now I'm going to be like the parent who's been a few years ahead of you. It does not slow down ever. So,
1: I know.
0: Just hang on.
1: I feel like it's just speeding up.
0: Yeah, and there's no slowing it down.
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0: This is the River Morning Show. I'm Josh. Hannah is on maternity leave, and so he's here through Wednesday to fill in. River Morning Show guest host, Patrick Mayberry. Let's go!
1: You're kind of everyone's favorite. Like, everyone talks about, obviously, A, how talented you are and how good the music is, but then offstage, you're so funny. You're so much fun. Do you ever feel the pressure to perform when you're not performing?
2: No.
1: Good. No. That's a surprise, I'll be honest. And I'm so glad. I'm so glad.
2: I definitely get beaten down and heavy and... I struggle and I ask myself, like, God, are you still in this? Like, did I take a wrong turn somewhere? As I'm getting older, I'm realizing that life is always going to be super awesome at moments and huge wins, and then super hard and losses and things that I don't want to deal with.
1: Yeah.
2: And I'm finding that Jesus really is the center in all of that. And he is the constant that is on the mountaintop experience, but is also in the dark, deep valley experience. And so I am finding that it just kind of, it is all, like, if we can all show up as our full selves, what a gift. And so I try to do that as often as possible. And I really do love, joy is a big part of my life. Mm-hmm. And I love having fun and being excited and slamming energy drinks and having fun. So that comes easier for me than maybe some others.
1: Oh, I love it, dude. And it seems like the energy is natural, but I want to dive into that more. Okay, so put a pin in that. Coming back with more from Patrick Mayberry here on the River Morning Show.
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0: When you don't have the words to pray,
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2: I have felt the deepest loss. I have questioned if you could. And when it led me to the cross, only then I understood.

0: It's the River Morning Show. We're Josh and Hannah. Seps, Hannah is out. Maternity leave. Baby's born. More details on that at the River Radio Facebook page. So exciting. And this is exciting, too, because we are filling the seat with River artists throughout Hannah's maternity leave. And the first one kind of cracking this thing open is Patrick Mayberry. Patrick, thanks first for the time, for hanging out with us. And second, you just mentioned you don't feel the pressure to perform when you're not performing, which means you can just be you, like off stage or whatever. So I think that's fantastic. You have a natural energy about you, and I want to know more about this because I need a supplement. It's called coffee. Do you use that to get yourself up and going on every single day?
1: I love coffee. Coffee's my go-to.
0: Yeah.
1: But if I need especially before I'm playing, you know, I'm no stranger to a Celsius.
0: Okay.
1: If I'm hard pressed and all that I can find is a Red Bull, I will slam
0: you're
1: a Red
0: going
1: Bull.
0: There.
1: I was down at in Atlanta at Passion City Church with my friend Christian Stanfill.
0: Yep.
1: And we were about to lead a service together, and we just cracked open some Red Bulls and just slammed those babies.
0: It's a spirit in a 12-ounce can is what it is.
1: Totally. Yeah. Exactly.
0: And my kids have come home at times with a Red Bull or an energy drink, and we're just like, please don't. Like, I can hear your heart racing from here. Can you not? This again, that's the old dad in me.
1: Kids don't need that.
0: No, there was a brief time that I was a high school teacher, and my period with the kids was right after lunch, and they'd come in with these energy drinks, and they're literally sitting there at the desk. Their hands are shaking, and I'm like, how am I supposed to teach you anything right now? There are six of me in your vision because you're a hummingbird. Yeah. As a grown-up, I will approve your usage, your wise usage of the occasional pick-me-up.
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0: River Morning Show. Glad you're here. We're Josh and Hannah.
1: Is that real? True story.
2: True story. In the Bible, shortly before Jesus is sent to the cross, a woman crashes a dinner party, pulls out a jar of perfume worth a whole year's salary, and just dumps the entire thing on Jesus.
0: A whole year's salary?
2: A whole year's salary. Everyone in the room was like, what are you doing, you crazy lady?
0: This is from Tom Ford? Like, what in the world?
2: What a waste. And seriously, imagine someone doing that today. We'd call the police and go, wait, is this Bath & Body Works? We would. But here, they scolded her and said, you should have sold it and given the money to the poor. But Jesus shuts it down. He says, she did something beautiful for me. Because he knew this was her way of saying, you're worth everything to me. He also knew that she was preparing him for burial before anyone else really understood what was coming. She got it. Before even those closest to him comprehended the crucifixion that was to come, she honored his sacrifice. And even more than that, he defends her publicly, saying wherever the good news, wherever the gospel is shared, people will remember her.
0: And here we
2: are. Forever. Here we are.
0: Doing it right now.
2: Yes. She gave everything she had, and Jesus made sure the world would never forget her love. So don't forget that giving your all to Jesus is worth it, and that he sees your sacrifice. Because where people saw waste, Jesus saw worship. And that's a true story.
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1: News that'll make you go,
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3: Josh, what in this wild, wacky world did you find today?
0: So you've heard there's an app for that, right?
3: Sure.
0: There's also a word for that. For example, I was reading an article and this lady titled it, "What's the word for when you can't remember that word?"
3: Oh, no.
0: Right. So when you forget somebody's, let's say, name that you've known forever, there's a word for that. Did you know what the word is?
3: I have no idea.
0: It's anomia.
3: Anomia?
0: Anomia is the word for me going, it's the River Morning Show with Josh and, wow, who is it?
3: Rude.
0: Oh, Hannah had anomia. How about the word for the pleasant smell of rain? You know what that is?
3: No.
0: Petrichor.
3: Why are we making these so complicated? Why can't it just smell rainy?
0: Petrichor.
3: Okay.
0: The day after tomorrow.
3: The day after tomorrow. So, 2 days from now?
0: No, it's overmorrow.
3: Now,
0: so, yes, who's it's a real using word? That? British people, I think.
3: British people.
0: Overmorrow. The ineligible or sloppy handwriting that I have. This is a word I've heard before. Do you know the name of this?
3: Doctor's script.
0: No, I don't have the salary of that. it's griffinage.
3: Oh.
0: How about the vertical groove on the median line of the upper lip?
3: Oh, right between your nostril. The bow, but I know there's a different word for it. I have
0: what did
3: heard
0: you
3: this
0: call
3: one.
0: It?
3: Like the bow right here.
0: The bow?
3: The bow, yeah.
0: I've not ever heard it called the bow.
3: Oh, well. Okay, what's your fancy word?
0: It's not my word. It's the
3: what
0: word.
3: What is it?
0: It's the philtrum.
3: Oh, that's not what I was thinking of. So no, I've never heard of that.
0: I'm breathing on my philtrum.
3: Nobody needed that. Nobody.
0: Two more. A gadget or an object when you can't remember its specific name. So this is a name for the gadget.
3: What does Ariel call them? I've got... Gadgets and gizmos
0: who's
3: galore.
0: It's and what's it?
3: Who's it's and what's it?
0: Yeah.
3: That's what it is.
0: It's not a snarf blat. That would be a jigamarie.
3: No, come on. These are made up. This isn't
0: it's
3: real.
0: No, how about one more? How about a word for this conversation?
3: Over?
0: Yes,
3: yay!
0: Actually.
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0: What would the River Morning Show be without Hannah? Well, she's on maternity leave now, but here's another one of the best moments of the show. Rule followers unite and start to shake with fear because this is a platform for the rule breakers.
1: Ooh.
0: We started this conversation last week, and we're all one of these people, actually. Backed by popular demand, what is the one social rule you just refuse to follow?
1: I'm so curious.
0: Well, for yours, Hannah, I want to remind everybody that she sits like a queen.
1: No, that's not it.
0: She finds the section in the church seating that's roped off that no one's allowed to sit in, and she plops herself right in the middle of it.
1: It's
0: and
1: she's only...
2: Bring me my tea.
1: You're saying it wrong. It's only roped off until the front fills.
0: Is the front filled when you sit down?
1: No.
0: So
1: but I don't want to sit in the front. I'm sorry. I'm not that person. I'm really, really proud of you if you are. But no, I just ignore the little ropes and go sit in my comfy back-ish rows.
0: I am an elbows on the table guy.
1: Yeah.
0: And thankfully, my wife doesn't care.
1: Grandma Ellen would be so upset.
0: She would be.
1: Yeah.
0: But she's not eating dinner with us.
1: No, she's not.
0: She'd be welcome to, but she's not. So there's that. What social rule are you willing to and maybe overzealously break? Call or text 800-609-1049. Madeline, what's yours?
3: So I can't stand the little pleasantries of like, how are you doing? I'm good. How are you? Because no one really cares.
0: Yeah.
3: So instead, I like to give just kind of off the wall responses like, how are you doing? Well, better than my inbox.
0: That's fun.
1: It's so fun.
3: Yeah. Or like, how are you doing? And just kind of look around paranoid. Why?
1: Who are you talking
0: to?
1: Oh, my gosh.
0: We need
1: to be best friends. This is hilarious.
0: This is great.
1: Oh my goodness, what a gem. I need to adopt that into my life. Thank you for sharing that today.
3: You are welcome.
0: So you can call or text with yours. Thanks, Madeline. You can, the number is 800-609-1049. Producer Mike, what do you got?
4: Christy, I know you're supposed to wait for everyone at the table to be served their meal before taking the first bite, but if mine comes out first and I'm starving, I'm eating it while it's still warm.
0: Wow. Oh, yeah.
1: I haven't gotten that brave. I wait, but then I'm just salivating and my food's getting cold.
0: As long as you're not doing the dog thing and it's dripping out of your mouth.
1: No guarantees.
0: Okay.
1: No guarantees.
0: All right.
4: Nicole said, sidewalks. I don't use them if the direct path to the door is shorter.
0: Oh, she's walking through the grass.
4: Just straight up.
0: I've seen people like that, and I wonder what makes them tick.
1: That doesn't bother me.
0: Really?
1: I don't know if I do it, but if I saw it, I'd be like, yeah, you do that.
0: I am.
1: It's fine.
0: I am absolutely taking the sidewalk.
1: Oh, okay.
0: That's me. All right, last one.
4: Michelle said, if we go out to eat and the food isn't right, I will send it back and most likely...

0: basically not pay for it.
1: Really?
0: Mm-hmm.
1: If you're going to eat it, you're going to eat someone's spit.
2: That's what I was thinking. Like, does she take a new plate? Because I'd be very concerned about a new plate of food.
1: I usually, we've had this conversation before. Hair in it, whatever. I don't care. I'm keeping it and I'm eating it.
2: I'm just like done with my meal, but I still pay for
1: it. I'm removing the foreign bodies from the dish. What social rule do you refuse to follow? Call or text 800-609-1049.
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5: This is Ann Graham Lotz with Daily Light for Daily Living. Ephesians chapter 3, verses 20 to 21 says, "To him who is able to do exceedingly abundantly above all that we ask or think, according to the power that works in us, be glory." We may intellectually grasp the truth that God's power is adequate, but we can never know by experience if we stay in our comfort zone. If all you ever attempt is what you know you can do yourself, if you never have any difficulties that are greater than you can bear, how will you know the awesome greatness and personal availability of His infinite power? Listen to me. It's when the Red Sea is before you, the mountains are on one side of you, the desert on the other side, and you feel the Egyptian army closing in from behind you, that you experience His power to open up an escape route. He has power to do the supernatural, the unthinkable. He is the God of the impossible. This is Ann Graham Lotz.
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12: Sunny and warm weather coming into central Ohio for today. That high right around 85.
0: Clear for the overnight hours, a low 65. Scattered storms returning tomorrow.
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0: Hannah is on maternity leave. I'm Josh on the River Morning Show with some of the best moments with Hannah. And attention rule followers, no, you aren't. Everybody has at least one social rule they refuse to follow.
1: Calling them out.
0: Absolutely. Because I am a rule follower. Mm-hmm. Hannah, you know this about me. I get itchy.
1: You do.
0: So the one social rule I don't follow is elbows on the table all the time.
1: Which I feel like has been a dying trend. Like, I don't know how many people still abide by that.
0: I don't either because I don't keep track. Because you let your elbows do their thing. I don't. I'm not going to watch.
1: Uh-huh.
0: Hannah is sitting in the don't seat section of church.
1: Mm-hmm. If the ropes are up because they want you to sit near the front, yeah, I'm not going to sit near the front.
0: She just says no.
1: Just going to walk around the ropes.
0: Good thing the Holy Spirit makes it to the back row.
1: Absolutely. Just fine.
0: Thanks for calling Harper's mom, is how she has identified herself. What is the social rule you don't follow? Because, like, examples that people have given are things like, I don't go to the door if someone knocks.
1: Mm-hmm.
0: I don't pick up the phone if someone calls. You know, that sort of thing.
1: Yep.
0: Harper's mom, what do you got?
2: So talking about how when someone comes to the door you don't want to see, you just sneak away, right?
1: Yep. Uh-huh.
2: I am the opposite of that extreme. Uh-huh. And anytime a solicitor or anyone comes to the door, I practically kidnap them and make them come inside and have a sandwich and talk
1: oh my
2: about,
1: goodness,
2: play a board game if they're up for it.
1: What is the normal reaction? How long does somebody actually end up staying?
2: We've had anyone from 5 minutes to 2 hours.
1: Oh, golly. My goodness. How fun, though. You probably startle some of the solicitors, and they're like, I'm getting out of here. And then other people, they feel so seen and loved. How cool.
2: They welcome it. The one gal, she was a pest control salesperson, and I had to take a break and lay a kid down for a nap. And I
0: said, my word.
2: Stay or go. I'll see you if I see you when I get back. She was still there.
1: Oh, wow. My goodness. This just made me smile ear to ear. This is the sweetest thing I've ever heard.
2: So as someone, like, I appreciate the hustle of people that go door to door sharing the good news.
1: Yeah.
2: And I feel like when they come to you, they're doing half the job for you. And so I will never shy away from a stranger that comes to the door.
0: Some of us are just built different, Harper's mom.
1: I know.
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0: Here's the story that made the song.
2: Hey, I'm David Leonard, and this is the story behind the song, Well Done.

0: I wrote this song in a season where I was asking myself if I was really living the life God called me to live. Not the life that looks successful on the outside, but the one that's faithful on the inside. It came from the deep desire I think we all carry to stand before the Father one day and hear the words, "Well done."
1: The story that made the song.
2: On the River.

0: Well, Josh and Hannah, glad you're here this morning. This is the River Morning Show, and here's a thought. Don't follow the idea of Jesus. Follow actual Jesus.
1: Mm-hmm.
0: Okay, so it's a concept you maybe haven't thought about, but I was thinking about it thanks to church.
2: What did we learn?
0: Before you're like, duh, of course, I would never do that. I'm not going to follow a concept. I'm going to follow Jesus. I struggle with this. I've been a Christian for the vast majority of my life,
1: mm-hmm.
0: and I can get into the whole, I'm just doing this. This is what I'm
1: yeah,
0: just doing. This is the
1: yeah,
0: life
1: yeah.
0: I live. This is the stuff I do. These are the places I go.
1: Mm-hmm.
0: This is what life looks like, rolling along with it, but still disconnected from God, even though I'm doing godly things.
1: Sure.
0: You know what I mean? Like, what's the remedy? How do we avoid this weird kind of space? Well, the only way to actually follow real Jesus is to be in the Bible. I know, for me, I at times will neglect reading my Bible. I get busy, I make excuses, and then it's been a few days or longer since I have cracked that thing open or opened my Bible app or whatever. But this is the primary way God speaks to me.
1: Mm-hmm.
0: He wrote us an entire manual for life. It's a love letter of 66 books, no word wasted. You can read the same verse over and over again, and God speaks to you over and over again. It's so good. Now, I was, at the start of this year, really good about my daily devotional in the morning.
1: Yeah.
0: And my prayer time at night. And I've gotten off of that. Thankfully, though, you and I, we can get back on track simply by cracking open the Bible again. God doesn't make us jump through a bunch of hoops to go, all right, are you good enough?
1: Mm-hmm.
0: And do you mean it? He just wants to spend time with you, with me. And I just want to center on that. The only way to follow actual Jesus is to read his words to us. Now, if you'll excuse me, I've got some reading to do.
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6: 1 Thessalonians 4, it says, the Lord himself will descend from heaven with a shout, with a voice of the archangel and the trumpet call of God, and the dead in Christ will rise first, and we which are alive and remaining shall be caught up together with them in the clouds, and so shall we ever be with the Lord. The Lord is coming back again. Sometimes this is called the rapture. There is a generation that will not see death, but they will be caught up in a moment in the twinkling of an eye and hurtled into God's presence, reunited with loved ones who have died in faith and have gone before us. And we're closer today to the coming of the Lord than we've ever been in human history. The terrorism, the instability, the violence, the trouble with nations, the fear in the air, all signs of the times. The Bible told us these things would happen. But the Bible also says, Jesus speaking, when you see these things begin to happen, look up, for your redemption is drawing near. So let me ask you a question. If that trumpet were to blast, would you go to heaven? What if this were the day Christ would come back and call us to heaven? Would you be one of the ones who would be taken into his presence? Or would you be one of the ones who would be left on this earth? Because that will happen for many. But all who believe in Jesus will go to heaven.
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0: 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I'm Marissa. I'm from Westerville, Ohio, and I am the River.
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0: uplifting and encouraging the river. It's the River Morning Show. I'm Josh. Hannah's on maternity leave, but we're remembering when she was here with some of the best moments of the show.
1: Stop overthinking it.
0: These thoughts of an overthinker brought to you by the best round of putt-putt golf I've played in quite a while.
2: Oh, okay. That's exciting.
0: It made me wonder, though, am I getting cocky? I was with my extended family. We're keeping score, and I did want to win. I'm not normally like the competitive to the death guy.
2: Yeah.
0: But it's putt-putt, and I wanted to do
2: and
0: well.
2: That brings it out of you?
0: That was it. Okay. So I played really well, two holes in one kind of well.
2: Wow.
0: Right?
2: That's really impressive.
0: I was sinking putts left and right, and now I don't know if everyone knew I was happy about myself or if they were annoyed by my success.
2: Oh, no.
0: Or if I was walking up to my ball with an extra little swagger. I'm not sure, because I felt it.
2: Did your game go downhill?
0: No. This is the best round I've had. Like, if they wanted to win like I wanted to win, I would have been annoyed with me, the fact that I was playing so well.
2: So this is, you're starting to overthink it as you're just having a good game.
0: Yeah, right, I'm just enjoying myself. I'm not rubbing it in. I'm not being a jerk about it, but maybe I had a little skip in my step. Maybe I smiled a little too much.
2: So all your fun, and you turned it into, but do they think I'm having too much fun?
0: Exactly.
2: Oh, come on, Josh. It's a good thing.
0: At their expense. Like, I'm beating them soundly.
2: You're just playing the game.
0: I wasn't. I made sure we kept score. Like, my sister-in-law had the thing. I was like, did you get that one? You got that one in there. And then, then I lost by one stroke.
2: To who?
0: My brother-in-law.
2: No.
0: Yeah. Yeah. So the moral of the story is, I think God knew I needed a little humble pie for dessert. We did play later that day again, and I did win that round.
2: Okay.
0: And I did it humbly.
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2: What would show non-believers that the body of Christ is serious about their faith? What would get the world's attention?
3: Really cool VBS, like with kids programs and lights and noises and stuff like that.
4: We just need music that isn't so dated.
5: Yes, me. I think the church needs to do a better job with marketing. We've got a great product in a lot of cases, but nobody knows about it.
2: You know, Jesus didn't say the world would notice if we had neon lights on the stage or a billboard on the freeway or if the church decor was updated every 6 months. He didn't say anything about how many campuses make up our church or how cool our website is or what the kids' programs are like. He said, "Just as I have loved you, you also are to love one another. By this, all people will know that you are my disciples, if you have love for one another." Is your church's primary focus on strategies, programs, and promotion? Or is it on love? With Seeking Him, I'm Nancy DeMoss Wagamuth.
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19: And warm weather coming into central Ohio for today. That high right around 85. Clear for the overnight hours, a low 65. Scattered storms returning tomorrow.
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1: This is the River Morning Show. I'm Josh. She's Hannah. Glad you're here this morning.
2: And here's a happy heart story for you. There's a teacher who's been teaching for almost 30 years, and she has this simple way of helping the kiddos that everyone labels as the troublemaker.
1: Ooh, yeah, that's a tough label,
2: yeah,
1: too.
2: Yeah, before the school year even starts, she finds out who that kid is. Not to judge them, but then she asks their previous teachers, what's one good thing about them?
1: Aww.
2: Just one. So that when that student walks into her class on day one, instead of giving the usual warning, she says something like, oh, I've heard about you. You're an amazing football player.
1: Yeah.
2: Or I hear you can really sing. And instantly that kiddo just changes because for once a grown-up noticed something good about them.
1: That's really smart.
2: She tries to catch them doing things right and even calls home to tell their parents the good news. One mom said she started crying because she had never gotten a phone call for someone praising her kiddo.
1: Yeah, normally when the school's reaching out, you're like, uh-oh.
2: Yes.
1: I don't like this.
2: And from then on, that one kid that mom was crying spent the whole year trying to live up to that version of himself. And it's such a sweet reminder that being seen for something good can honestly change everything. And that's way beyond the classroom. And that's a happy heart story for you.

0: I'm Colleen, and I am the river. My husband and I, and we now have teenagers, but we've been listening to the river since they were wee ones, and I'm excited to give to the river because the river provides all of us with the sense of spirit as we start our day, as we go through the hardships of our day, as we end our days, and it reminds us that even, you know, during all of these crazy challenges that we're experiencing, that we need to have faith and that the Lord's going to pull us through.
1: That's Colleen. She gets it, and that's her why. Why she and her family listen to the river and why they financially support the river. And God uses it to pull them through the difficult times in life, and he uses it to provide peace, strength, energy. It's what we all need, and you can provide it for your family, for your community, just like Colleen and her family have. 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
2: 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Should them be living?

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1: WCNP Newark Saintsville.
2: The music and the stories and the sharing. 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
0: The River.

Phil Wickham and Crowder. This is the River Morning Show. We're Josh and Hannah. Hannah is on maternity leave. And so, filling in her seat for some time, there are going to be some of your favorite River artists. And we introduced him as this week's guest co-host yesterday. And Patrick Mayberry, still in the house, doing this thing. Now, he had mentioned yesterday some of the hills he's willing to die on. Okay, and these were like several I can agree with. The Dairy Queen Blizzard is the OG. He calls it equal to heaven, right? So I'm in. Diet Coke tastes

0: and you just can't get in there. You know, if I went in for a toothbrush, I'm going out with chicken. You know, that's, you know, I'd moved from Florida to Ohio, and that's the thing I miss most besides my family in Florida.
1: Yeah, yeah. Well, I've visited Florida, and I will admit, the first time I went into Publix, I was like, this is a game changer. Now, I didn't hook myself up with the chicken, but I just liked the store in general. It was very nice.
0: Yeah, I worked for Publix for probably about 15 years. It beats Kroger by a long shot, just saying. You know, right now, they're just below Cincinnati and Kentucky. It won't be long. They'll be here, and I'll have to, every once in a while, we have to go over to the Art Museum just so we can go to Publix.
1: That's right, yeah. There are more than one reason to go down south a little bit, and that's one of them. Used to be Buc-ee's, but now those are coming up here, too.
0: Yeah, I'm not a fan of Buc-ee's. That's too crowded for me.
1: Dude, I agree. They're putting one in a few miles from my house. I am not thrilled. If they put a Publix there, I'd be all about it, but not a Buc-ee's. Come on.
0: Yeah, that sounds good. Come on, Publix.
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12: Warm weather coming into central Ohio for today. That high right around 85. Clear for the overnight hours, a low 65. Scattered storms returning tomorrow.
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0: It's the River Morning Show. I'm Josh. Hannah is on maternity leave. Producer Mike hanging out as well today. Publix fried chicken is better than anyone else's fried chicken. That is a hill Ted is willing to die on. He just called in about this, and he started talking about it because Patrick Mayberry, river artist, and by the way, a guest co-host yesterday, today, tomorrow, he mentioned Publix lighting is warmer. It's a little, it's less harsh on the eyes than a place like Walgreens. And so if he needs something quick, he won't go to Walgreens. He goes to Publix. Both of them are across the street from where he lives. So
1: I totally get that, though. Like, sometimes when I go to the grocery store, like, the lighting is so harsh, yeah. I just feel exhausted just being in there.
0: Right, exactly. And Patrick Mayberry had some other interesting takes that are hills he's willing to die on. You can see some of those on the River Morning Show Facebook group. If you're not a member yet, it's easy to join up. No cover charge. Just go to Facebook and search River Morning Show with Josh and Hannah, and you'll be able to see it there and become a member of the group. We'd love to have you. So we've got some comments there, some texts coming in. Producer Mike, who's saying what? What are the hills people are willing to die on? Let's see if you and I agree with these.
1: Natalie from Westerville said, cyclists should not be allowed in roundabouts. Her reasoning is there's already way too much going on.
0: Yeah.
1: Than to worry about someone who's on two wheels.
0: So my question to her would be, and she's not here, so she can't answer, but what are they supposed to do? They can't hover. They're not a helicopter.
1: Bike through the grass?
0: I don't know that the people with the grass, that would be absolutely get off my lawn.
1: Literally. Kind of, yeah. Right.
0: So that's one.
1: Harrison said, Star Trek is better than Star Wars.
0: Okay, listen, pal. Listen. Harrison, you said Harrison?
1: Mm-hmm.
0: Okay, he's right up there with your friend
1: Brad.
0: Your friend Brad. Yeah. Brad led you astray with Skyline, and Harrison is trying to lead everyone else astray in terms of sci-fi. I am very opinionated about sci-fi and fantasy. Star Wars is vastly superior to Star Trek.
1: 100% agree.
0: Thank you for agreeing. Now, where do you come out on this? Because I mentioned it yesterday and some people got all in their feels. The Lord of the Rings is better than Harry Potter.
1: Okay, well, here's my thoughts. I think that the Harry Potter books are better, but I think the Lord of the Rings movies are better.
0: Okay. I think I can live with that, because the movies, those movies are my favorite ones ever, mm-hmm. of all time.
1: And they're so much more accurate to the book than the Harry Potter movies are.
0: Really? So they went all crazy on it.
1: Mm-hmm.
0: All right, excellent.
1: Yeah.
0: I feel like I've won. It's not that it's a competition, but I feel like I've won this, which, I'll be honest, I need today.
1: I got you.
0: It's a Tuesday that feels like a Monday on a Thursday.

0: 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And by the way, if you've missed other portions of the show with him sharing yesterday, later today, tomorrow, you can catch all of those on the River Morning Show weekly podcast that'll be out this Friday. 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Speaking of things you need to know, stuff you didn't know about River artist Patrick Mayberry. Let's put him on the hot seat.
1: Gonna learn today.
0: All right, so you're gonna learn today stuff you didn't know about Patrick Mayberry from Patrick Mayberry. Ready? Go.
2: In the third grade, I was on Good Morning America.
0: What?
2: Yep.
0: On purpose, or did you wander off somewhere and you ended up on the set?
2: No, it was on purpose. It was a thing for my school. I kind of just want to leave it at that, but when I tell you about it, it's not that cool.
0: Okay. Hey, you were still there. Then not everybody can say it.
2: I stood on a fire truck and with a few of my classmates, I got to say, "Hi, we're so-and-so from Parkview Elementary School, and we just want to say good morning, America."
0: No way, dude. You got to say it? Like, you were the voice.
2: Wow. Okay, so I wrote a song, and I don't think it's out anywhere, but when COVID happened and the NBA shut down, I wrote a song that the NBA used as their big song for their promo commercial announcing that the NBA was coming back out of COVID.
0: No way.
2: Yeah, so that's another fact.
0: Is that does that song have a title? Like, can we look it up? Like, what is that?
2: I don't even know where what happened to it.
0: Oh gosh.
2: I don't even remember what it was called, but it was wild to like turn the TV on and see a commercial and that's a song.
0: Did you know they were gonna do it, or did they steal it from you? Let's just be honest.
2: No, we knew.
0: We knew they were gonna do it. He's Patrick Mayberry, the River Morning Show guest co-host, while Hannah is on maternity leave. So yesterday, today, and tomorrow with Patrick. And right now, you're going to learn today. This is stuff you didn't know about Patrick Mayberry. All right, what's next?
2: I got to play Red Rocks Amphitheater in Colorado.
0: Mm-hmm.
2: They have this huge tunnel under the amphitheater. It's like legendary, you know, venue. I found Tom Petty and the Heartbreakers' name. And I signed my name right by Tom Petty and the Heartbreakers.
0: So if someone didn't know, they would think it was Tom Petty and the Heartbreakers and Patrick Mayberry.
2: Yes. Yeah. Yes. Yes. And then let me think. I'll give you one more.
0: Okay.
2: I can grill a steak with the best of them.
0: Really? Like, are you Salt Bay? You're just dropping the, you know, the salt on at the end, and you're just making it.
2: I wear sunglasses and I drop the salt.
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0: It's like having friends around your kitchen table to start your day. 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

soul. 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I need a peace that only heaven knows. Jesus, could you please just sit and cry with me till I can sing, till I can sing. It is well with my soul.

0: I'm Josh on the River Morning Show. Hannah's on maternity leave, but we've got some of the best moments of the show for you now.
1: It can be a game to joke about what would you do if you had one day left to live.
0: Golly, that's serious, though. Well,
1: but I don't feel like we always answer it seriously.
0: Yeah, for
1: like,
0: sure.
1: You know, I think I'd probably be like, I'd eat all the junk food, and maybe you'd check a few crazy things off your bucket list. But the reality is, 99% of us have no idea when our last day will be. So shouldn't we be living each day like it is?
0: I hear that too, and it's like, well, there's no way I can accomplish all of that that I have in my head on the last day.
1: Right.
0: And so then I do nothing.
1: Well, okay, so that's one option.
0: Right.
1: And I know if I were to answer the question as if it was that original game, I'd be saying I'm eating mac and cheese and brownies. Is that really what I want my last day to look like?
0: What a legacy you have left.
1: I know. Jesus did know when his last day was coming. And what did he choose to do? He washed dusty, dirty, stinky feet. The night before the cross, Jesus knelt down with a towel and washed the feet of each of his disciples. At that time, washing feet was considered the job of the lowest servant. The streets people walked through were full of dust and sewage and animal waste. And here you have the teacher, the Lord, the King of the universe, kneeling down. Why? Because every single day, including his last, he showed that the real greatness in God's kingdom looked like humility, love, and serving others first.
0: He's always flipping things upside down.
1: Always. Mm-hmm. And what makes that love even deeper is that Jesus washed all their feet.
0: Yeah.
1: He washed Peter's, who would deny him in just a few hours. He washed Thomas's, who would doubt him. He even washed the feet of Judas, knowing Judas was about to betray him. The love of Jesus is one that serves people not because they deserve it, but because that's who he is. I don't know when my last day will be. I don't know when yours will be, but I pray that together, every day, we can encourage one another to pick up a cloth and wash some dirty, stinky feet. Just like Jesus.
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12: The River Weather.
13: Sunny and warm weather coming into central Ohio for today. That high right around 85. Clear for the overnight hours, a low 65. Scattered storms returning tomorrow.
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0: This is the River Morning Show. Hannah is on vacation. No, she's not on vacation. This is not a vacation. She's on maternity leave. That's way different. Sorry. So she is out for the next several months. But sitting in today is River artist Patrick Mayberry as the Morning Show guest co-host. Love having him. He's going to be here through tomorrow. Off a post of yours, and so I'm gonna see if you would be willing to answer your own question. Okay. So the question you posed was, how has God been good to you this year or this month or this week? So how has God been good to you recently?
1: I have to think, how has he not been good to me?
0: Yeah.
1: A pastor friend of mine used to say, if you think about your life and you really take an inventory, you may not have all that you want, but if you really get down to the nitty gritty, you probably have way more than you need.
0: Mm.
1: And I think about that a lot as just kind of a centering and grounding kind of practice of, yeah, there's a lot that I wish would happen. But if I look back and I take account and an inventory of all the goodness that I've experienced through God in this last season, it's crazy. So the Lord has provided for us. He's met our needs. We just recently bought a home. My wife is wrapping up a grad school program.
0: Whoa,
1: it's
0: dude.
1: Just been prayers and things we've worked hard for and prayed for and just seeing God's fruition in all of that. And it's been so cool just getting to, on the music side of things, just getting to see God's hand at work in our church and just getting to see so many songs that I've gotten to be a part of kind of get out into the world and get in front of people. And my songs that I sing and then songs that I've gotten to write with other artists. And so all around, it's been a really cool season.
0: That's cool. And I love the question too. And if you'll indulge me, I want to answer it myself. So my daughter turns 22 in a minute and she's doing great. She's a nail artist. So cosmetology,
1: yeah.
0: And she's so talented. My oldest son is running cross country at college. My middle son is like one of the tops on his state cross-country winning team in high school. And my youngest son just learned how to drive and has his own car now. So I'm with you. God is too good. Like, I don't deserve none of that. He's good and he's in the details and he loves to give his kids good things, whether they're emotional good things or sometimes physical good things, always spiritual good things. He's the best, which is the simplest way to say it.
1: Yes, absolutely.
0: All right, so now your turn. How has God been good to you? This is just a great way to praise him and to say thanks in front of everybody. So call or text with how God has been good to you. And let's keep these good vibes going with Patrick Mayberry. The number's 800-609-1049.
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0: Arthur.
1: This is the River Morning Show. I'm Josh, river artist Patrick Mayberry, sitting in for Hannah, who's on maternity leave, and he asked a really good question. We talked about it. How has God been good to you? Everybody's going to have a different answer because God is personal. He's individual with each of us. So you can call or text with your answer to that question. How's God been good? 800-609-1049. Jess, how do you answer that question? How has God been good to you?
2: Well, I think for me personally, it's not been about like anything that I could say someone else could physically see, some things that have went well in my life. It's more like I'm super thankful for the reprimands, the times he's knocked me on my butt because I haven't been doing the right thing. And he didn't turn his back. He said, you know what, we're going to redirect you. And I could like physically see and feel the hand of him in those moments to know that he's not leaving me behind. Good father.
1: Well, it's like the Bible talks about a father who loves his child will discipline his child. And a lot of times we shake our fist at the sky when things don't go right or when we're getting taught a lesson. But I love your heart.
2: Those lessons have been the most beautiful things that I carry. And that's my biggest, you know, thing I tell my kids. Like, you have to appreciate those moments that he literally swipes the feet out from under you to stop you from the direction you're heading.
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It's the River Morning Show. I'm Josh. Hannah is on maternity leave because the baby's here. The baby arrived. When you see this baby, you can't help but talk about your baby like this because it's so cute. Okay, so head over to the River Radio Facebook page. Just search River Radio. You will see an adorable picture of this child. His name is Theodore, and which is very prim and proper. Theodore Red Balkmoyer. If that kid doesn't end up in Parliament, we've done something wrong. So anyway, see the picture, wish Hannah and her hubby the very, very best. And then you're also going to be enjoying some fun here the rest of today and tomorrow with our River Morning Show special guest co-host. It is Patrick Mayberry. We've had a

0: go to hell or I'm going to be a terrible person. You can ask God. And sometimes you don't want to ask your parents because they're going to think badly of you. Mm-hmm. But you can ask God. And I really think that it's important that you have a daily time of devotion, even if it's brief.
1: Yeah.
0: That you keep and never skip the prayers at Grace. And
2: ask, what can I pray about for you today? What's going on? What can
1: As
2: I
1: a parent.
2: Pray about? As a parent.
1: Yeah, it's good.
2: My parents need to not panic.
1: Yeah.
2: The first time a child says, I'm not sure I believe in God anymore. Well, don't panic, because then you'll do what they call going off on them.
1: Right.
2: Where'd you get that idea? Why is that wrong? It's such a... We just keep coming back to it, but listen. Listen openly.
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7: Weather. Sunny and warm weather coming into central Ohio for today. That high right around 85. Clear for the overnight hours, a low 65. Scattered storms returning tomorrow.
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0: This is the River Morning Show. I'm Josh, along with River artist and morning show guest co-host Patrick Mayberry. And dude, the songs are inspired. So many hits because God is using them. People can't quite get enough. And so congrats on that. And now we're to the newest song. It's called Anybody Else. Share the story behind it because it is wild.
1: So we were in Louisiana at a maximum security prison, and we got the privilege to go to death row. And we were there with about 50 inmates, and there was a group of us. And I was actually there along with Elevation Worship. And we were all just kind of leading some songs and sharing stories. And a pastor friend of mine was sharing the gospel and just kind of asked if anybody wanted to leave the past behind and leave the guilt and the shame and step into a life of freedom and forgiveness and follow Jesus. And a guy raised his hand. And when you get into matters of life and death on death row, it feels different. So this guy came forward, gave his life to Jesus, and we all celebrated, and we were kind of getting ready to baptize him. And I just felt, as best as I can describe, the Holy Spirit say, like, hey, you should ask them if there's anybody else.
0: Mm-hmm.
1: And I'm like, what? And the Lord's like, no, you should say, hey, you should ask, is there anybody else? And so I kind of awkwardly raised my hand and I was like, hey, I think you should ask, is there anybody else? And lo and behold, another guy raised his hand. He goes, yep, that's me. Came mm-hmm. forward. Then a third guy came forward and gave his life to Jesus. And it just blew me away. And just seeing these men respond to the gospel. And after the fact, I found out the third guy actually had an execution date set for the next month.
0: Wow.
1: And when I heard that, it just kind of rattled me just to think, how often does God give us all these little prompts or these little whispers to, hey, you should do this, or you should reach out to that person, or, you know, say this thing. And so often do we shy away or do we lean in with faith? And you just never know what God's going to do. And
0: mm-hmm.
1: even with a silly little question of like, hey, I think you should ask, is there anybody else? You know, Psalm 107 says that let the redeemed of the Lord share their story. And there's something so powerful about when we as Christians, when we come together and we share what God has done and what God is doing in our life, or what we're believing God for in this season. And if I'm in a hard season and God is moving in yours, what an encouragement it is to hear what he's doing in your life. Let the redeemed of the Lord share their story. This is who I was. This is who I am now when Jesus changed my life.
0: Mm-hmm.
1: This is what I was up against, and then God intervened. Is there anybody else who can testify? Is there anybody else who has seen the goodness and the power of God? So it kind of turned into this song of just sharing your testimony and just asking, is there anybody else?
0: Patrick Mayberry, new music on the River Morning Show. It's called Anybody Else.

0: It's new music from Patrick Mayberry. Dude, that song is bonkers. It's so good. It's called Anybody Else. This is the River Morning Show. And here's the cool thing. So we've still got more. There's more to tell about that song.
1: And so when I was on this Crowder tour last spring, I played it for the first time. And I kind of shared this story about how it came about, the Death Row story, and then played the song. And then kind of halfway through, before the bridge happened, I would kind of just break it down in the room and just ask, is there anybody like on Death Row who needed to let go of the past? And is there anybody who wanted freedom? Is there anybody who wanted to follow Jesus? And just seeing people respond was mind-blowing. And then I would ask a second question of like, you know, is there anybody else whose life has been changed by the power of Jesus? And I'm telling you, dude, people were going crazy and I couldn't believe it. And just the faith and the power of testimony rising up in the room was so cool to experience. And it's kind of the first time that I've been a part of a song that has a really wild, cool story. And then the song actually, when I play it live, it gets to create ministry opportunity.
0: Yeah.
1: It's not like I'm up there just playing a cool song, but it has a really meaningful story. And then it has some really powerful ministry next steps. And I think that's just so powerful and such a thing for us as Christ followers of like sharing our story and being like, this is what Jesus has done in my life. Is there anybody else?
0: Yeah.
1: Anybody else got something to share? And then let the redeemed of the Lord tell their story.
0: Yes, so, so good. And we've got more still this morning with Patrick Mayberry, River Morning Show guest co-host. He'll be here tomorrow as well. So tons of fun. Before all of that, though, news you can use to keep things kind of, keep you informed, because there's stuff happening you need to know about, right? That's after Brandon Lake here on the River Morning Show.

0: This is the River Morning Show where Josh and Hannah, Seps Hannah is not here, so producer Mike sitting in, also a river artist, Patrick Mayberry, hanging out with us a little bit as we go throughout our mornings here. And so let's get to this. News you can use. You may or may not have known the WNBA is expanding into Cleveland in 2028.
1: I did not know that.
0: Yeah,
1: no.
0: So Cleveland had a WNBA team for a while. They were called the Rockers. Today is the day the new franchise is announcing the team name, and it will not be the Rockers. They're not going back to that.
1: Okay.
0: So they've had some pretty cool, like, they've been dropping hints on their social media, some really cool videos and stuff. I think I know what it's going to be. I've got a guess.
1: Yeah? And you got to reveal your guess?
0: At this time tomorrow, we'll have an answer, but I think it's going to be the Sirens. And by Sirens, ooh, I mean, it's almost like a mermaid-type deal.
1: Yeah.
0: That sort of thing.
1: And there's a roller coaster theme to them at Cedar Point. Geez, so.
0: Of course there is, coming from you. All right, so it would be something like that because of the water in Lake Erie. That's been the imagery they've been putting out there.
1: That'd be pretty cool, though.
0: All the water,
1: I like that
0: stuff. Yeah, I think that would be pretty awesome. So we shall see. A standing room only crowd rallied against a proposed US 23 connector to I-71 in Morrow County yesterday. The Ohio Department of Transportation is looking for options to help ease traffic flow into and around the region for freight and for economic growth. And opponents are concerned about disruption of family farms and rural communities. And it's the same old thing. Everybody looking at it to try to weigh the benefits versus the costs.
1: Yeah.
0: And a lot of times when you start expanding like that, the people who are there currently don't want it. Those who are development-minded want it.
1: Yeah.
0: And so now you've got a back and forth going on. No resolution yet.
1: Oof.
0: And what are the keys to old age?
1: That's a great question.
0: And I'm not asking you because you're young.
1: I was going to say, I have no input on this.
0: How about spring water, like spring water, and cuddles?
1: I think I could work with that.
0: Okay, I don't want the cuddles. Why would you say that? Okay.
1: From a future wife.
0: Yeah, okay, excellent. That's the thing for Millie, the 31-year-old cat. Yes, it's a cat.
1: 31-year-old cat? What?
0: That's 146 years in human years by comparison. She's been drinking spring water, and that's been for the last 10 years of her life, her owner says. She enjoys salmon, prawns, chicken, and tuna. And, of course, the aforementioned cuddles and love. So, those are the things that are helping this cat last forever. I can get on board with most of it, except the cuddles part. No touchies!
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0: Uplifting and encouraging the river. This is the River Morning Show. 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
1: How old are you?
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0: 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All right, Patrick Mayberry, you are up. How do you know you're getting old?
2: I mean, you know you're getting old when your oldest kid is getting their permit.
0: That's
2: their driving permit.
0: That's gross, isn't it? They like ask you for the keys. It's like, no, you're still a toddler.
2: Yeah, like I'm officially getting old.
0: Mm-hmm.
2: It's all downhill from here.
0: Has he started driving yet, like with the permit?
2: It's my daughter.
0: Okay, I'm sorry, yes.
2: Yet. She hasn't yet. We had a whole ordeal at the DMV the other day.
0: Oh, geez.
2: Some address changes that weren't updated and, you know, just wasting our life away.
0: Yeah, of course. And the thing about that is, too, the DMV ages you. You know you're getting old when you've sat in the DMV for 5 minutes because it feels like in your actual life, it feels a lot more than that. All right, so it's your turn. Patrick went first. Now you can fill in the blank. You know you're getting old when. And there's a good reason for you to do it right now, by the way.
3: But wait, there's more.
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0: When you do, you can wear a win. 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
15: Coming into Central Ohio for today, that high right around 85. Clear for the overnight hours, a low 65. Scattered storms returning tomorrow.
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0: uplifting and encouraging the river. I'm Josh. They say Father Time is undefeated.
1: How old are you?
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0: So let's give him his due. 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A River Morning Show guest co-host Patrick Mayberry went first because his oldest is about to get her driver's permit and he's not ready for that. And I get it because my youngest just got his driver's license. I was sitting at home with my wife alone last night going, well, so this is what the empty nest feels like, because all the kids were doing their own thing. A couple of them were working and one had a practice and they drove themselves there and then they drove themselves back. It was magical. We went on a date to Hobby Lobby. It was fantastic. That's also how I know I'm getting old, that I like to go to Hobby Lobby for that. But anyway, this isn't about me. It's about you, Miranda. How do you know you're getting old?
3: I feel like what really set it in place for me was I now have favorite settings on all my favorite appliances, like my toaster, my washer, my dryer.
0: Oh, yeah.
3: I have a specific setting.
0: It reminds me of that conversation from a couple years ago. Do you have a favorite stove burner? And I do. Mine is the front row on the right. That's my favorite one.
3: Mine's the front left.
0: Yours is the front left?
3: Yeah.
0: Yeah, see? This absolutely fits. Well, thanks for sharing how you know you're getting old, because now I know I'm also getting old. All these things are me too.
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0: This is the River Morning Show. I'm Josh. Hannah is on maternity leave, and now it is time for a contest winner. All right, people have been guessing the date and the time of Hannah's baby delivery, along with the weight and the length of said baby. And don't give me this whole height of the baby thing. I know Joe from River Middays has talked about how tall the baby is. No. A baby isn't tall, it's long, or not, depending on the length of the... Because you measure it when they're lying down. They can't stand up. Anyway, so the official stats are this. The baby was born Thursday, July 30th at 7:27 p.m., 9 pounds, 7 ounces, 22 inches long. So those are the official details of Hannah's baby boy, Theo, which we are so excited about. And the winning guess comes from Courtney. Is it Courtney? Courtney Van Horn. Courtney Van Horn, congratulations. You are the winner. She guessed the baby would be born on August 1st, 9 pounds, 2 ounces, and 22 inches long. There were several hundred entries of people guessing what Hannah's baby delivery time, and this is weird, the size of the child was going to be. Somebody guessed the weight and length exactly, but they said the birth date would be August 15th, so that one was way off. We had to go to the closest to the date and the closest to the weight and the length, and Courtney is the winner. Congratulations, and you and I both know this, the biggest congratulations go to Hannah and her husband Chris and Theo, who has now... He's been through a really rough several days. And for the rest of his life, mom and dad are going to pay for it. That's how babies work.
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1: Uplifting and encouraging. The River.

0: Awiru, apparently, when you read the word.
1: Okay.
0: So they're changing the spelling back to what it should be, and they're changing the pronunciation back to what it should be.
1: Gotcha.
0: So I'm all about this, because let's go with the heritage. Let's not go with the tourism.
1: Yeah.
0: Or in this case, the colonists who visited, and they're like, I can't say the name of your nation. We're going to rename it. So the country's people are going to be called now as De Nauru instead of the Nauruan people. It's only got 12,000 residents in the entire country. The third smallest country by population size. Tuvalu is smaller. And then here's something else probably you didn't know. Vatican City is its own country.
1: Oh, yeah. I did know that.
0: I forgot about that. And every time I hear it, it's just weird to me. I'm not saying it's wrong. It's just weird to me.

0: I am a recently converted person to the river, and I just love every minute of it. It's just inspirational, and it just makes my day. And now I'm hooked. 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Just a great way to share God's love and the message that God has for all of us. I'm Sonia, and I am the river.
1: Lives are changed when you give to the river. 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

0: 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We're Josh and Hannah.
1: Is that real? True story.
2: True story. In the Bible, in the book of Mark, Jesus comes down the mountain and finds absolute chaos. There's a crowd, religious leaders arguing, disciples looking stressed, and a dad in full panic because his son is being tormented by an evil spirit that no one can cast out.
0: Cannot imagine being in that circumstance.
2: Jesus looks at everyone and goes, "Guys, really? How long do I have to be here before you trust what God can do?" Mm-hmm. He gets a little sassy here. The dad rushes forward and says, if you can do anything, please help us. Again, the sass kind of continues.
0: Yeah, that's okay.
2: Because Jesus flips it right back and says, if I can?
0: Yeah, what do you mean?
2: If I can.
0: What you mean if?
2: But he follows it up with, everything is possible for the one who believes. And that's when the dad says one of the most honest prayers in the whole Bible. He says, I do believe. Help me overcome my unbelief.
0: Love it. Like chills.
2: Straight to the heart.
0: How many times have we all been there?
2: All the time. Yeah. And there are so many days and so many moments where it's like, I know I believe in who and what you can do, but I doubt throughout the day, right? But Jesus heals the boy completely. Because even shaky faith, when it reaches for Jesus, is enough. So if your faith feels a little wobbly today, you're in good company, first of all. And you don't need perfect belief. Just the courage to pray, Jesus, help me trust you. And that's a true story.
3: 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Yesterday, I shared some tips to help your student get a jump start on the new school year. 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
10: Warm weather on tap for central Ohio for the rest of our Tuesday. That high close to 85 degrees. Settling to the mid-60s for tonight with a clear sky and upper 80s showing up Wednesday. Also showing up scattered thunderstorms by the afternoon, also into Wednesday night, and more chances by Thursday. I'm meteorologist Jennifer Naramore on Uplifting and Encouraging the River.
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0: It's the River Morning Show. We're Josh and Hannah. Seps, Hannah is out. Maternity leave. Baby's born. More details on that at the River Radio Facebook page. So exciting. And this is exciting, too, because we are filling the seat with River artists throughout Hannah's maternity leave. And the first one kind of cracking this thing open is Patrick Mayberry. Patrick, thanks first for the time, for hanging out with us. And second, you mentioned you don't feel the pressure to perform when you're not performing, which means you can just be you, like off stage or whatever. So I think that's fantastic. You have a natural energy about you, and I want to know more about this because I need a supplement. It's called coffee. Do you use that to get yourself up and going on every single day?
1: I love coffee. Coffee's my go-to.
0: Yeah.
1: But if I need a, like, especially before I'm playing, you know, I'm no stranger to a Celsius.
0: Okay. Or
1: If I'm hard pressed and all that I can find is a Red Bull, I will slam
0: you're
1: a Red
0: going
1: Bull.
0: There.
1: I was down at in Atlanta at Passion City Church with my friend Christian Stanfill.
0: Yep.
1: And we were about to lead a service together, and we just cracked open some Red Bulls and just slammed those babies.
0: It's a spirit in a 12-ounce can is what it is.
1: Totally. Yeah. Exactly.
0: And my kids have come home at times with a Red Bull or an energy drink, and we're just like, please don't. Like, I can hear your heart racing from here. Can you not? This again, that's the old dad in
1: kids
0: me.
1: Kids don't need that.
0: No, there was a brief time that I was a high school teacher, and my period with the kids was right after lunch, and they'd come in with these energy drinks, and they're literally sitting there at the desk, their hands are shaking, and I'm like, how am I supposed to teach you anything right now? There are six of me in your vision because you're a hummingbird. Yeah. As a grown-up, I will approve your usage, your wise usage of the occasional pick me up.
2: 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Yeah.

0: good.
1: This is the River Morning Show. I'm Josh. She's Hannah. Glad you're here this morning.
2: And here's a happy heart story for you. There's a teacher who's been teaching for almost 30 years, and she has this simple way of helping the kiddos that everyone labels as the troublemaker.
1: Ooh, yeah, that's a tough label, too.
2: Yeah, before the school year even starts, she finds out who that kid is. Not to judge them, but then she asks their previous teachers, what's one good thing about them?
1: Aww.
2: Just one. So that when that student walks into her class on day one, instead of giving the usual warning, she says something like, oh, I've heard about you. You're an amazing football player.
1: Yeah.
2: Or I hear you can really sing. And instantly that kiddo just changes because for once a grown-up noticed something good about them.
1: That's really smart.
2: She tries to catch them doing things right and even calls home to tell their parents the good news. One mom said she started crying because she had never gotten a phone call for someone praising her kiddo.
1: Yeah, normally when the school's reaching out, you're like, uh-oh.
2: Yes.
1: I don't like this.
2: And from then on, that one kid that mom was crying spent the whole year trying to live up to that version of himself. And it's such a sweet reminder that being seen for something good can honestly change everything, and that's way beyond the classroom. And that's a happy heart story for you.
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0: 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Speaking of things you need to know, stuff you didn't know about River artist Patrick Mayberry. Let's put him on the hot seat.
1: Gonna learn today.
0: All right, so you're gonna learn today stuff you didn't know about Patrick Mayberry from Patrick Mayberry. Ready? Go.
2: In the third grade, I was on Good Morning America.
0: What?
2: Yep.
0: On purpose, or did you wander off somewhere and you ended up on the set?
2: No, it was on purpose. It was a thing for my school. I kind of just want to leave it at that, but when I tell you about it, it's not that cool.
0: Hey, you were still there. Then not everybody can say it.
2: I stood on a fire truck and with a few of my classmates, I got to say, "Hi, we're so-and-so from Parkview Elementary School, and we just want to say good morning, America."
0: No way, dude. You got to say it like you were the voice.
2: Wow. Okay, so I wrote a song, and I don't think it's out anywhere, but when COVID happened and the NBA shut down, I wrote a song that the NBA used as their big song for their promo commercial announcing that the NBA was coming back out of COVID.
0: No way.
2: Yeah. So that's another fact.
0: Is that does that song have a title? Like, can we look it up? Like, what is that?
2: I don't even know where what happened to it.
0: Oh gosh.
2: I don't even remember what it was called, but it was wild to like turn the TV on and see a commercial and that's a song.
0: Did you know they were going to do it, or did they steal it from you? Let's just be honest.
2: No, we knew. We knew they were going to do it.
0: He's Patrick Mayberry, the River Morning Show guest co-host, while Hannah is on maternity leave. So yesterday, today, and tomorrow with Patrick. And right now, you're going to learn today. This is stuff you didn't know about Patrick Mayberry. All right, what's next?
2: I got to play Red Rocks Amphitheater in Colorado.
0: Mm-hmm.
2: They have this huge tunnel under the amphitheater. It's like legendary, you know, venue. I found Tom Petty and the Heartbreakers' name. And I signed my name right by Tom Petty and the Heartbreakers.
0: So if someone didn't know, they would think it was Tom Petty and the Heartbreakers and Patrick Mayberry.
2: Yes. Yeah. Yes. Yes. And then let me think. I'll give you one more.
0: Okay.
2: I can grill a steak with the best of them.
0: Really? Like, are you Salt Bae? You just dropping the, you know, the salt on yeah, at the end, and you're just making it.
2: I wear sunglasses and I drop the salt.
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8: This employee is a child of God, so make sure there's a family resemblance in everything you do.
9: Hi, I'm Mark Gothier for Crew and Making Your Life Count. David Goetsch explains how your identity in Christ can give you boldness to reach others with the good news.
8: When I talk to Christians who are discouraged because they're working in a secular setting, they're seeing lots of behaviors that don't comport with what they believe, and they might be feeling pressured or left out or even ridiculed, what I tell them is always remember this. You have two job descriptions. First, you have a job description for where you work, but you have a bigger and more important job description than that, and that job description reads like, "This employee is a child of God." So make sure there's a family resemblance in everything you do.
9: David says to always remember that you represent Jesus Christ.
8: And so when we come to understand that our job in the workplace is first to work for Christ and second to work for our employers, first to please Christ and not to please our coworkers, it becomes less difficult to work in a setting where people believe different from you and behave different from you. Because unless you're trying to fit in with the wrong people, it doesn't matter so much if you feel like a bit of an outcast. I think a Christian who's really living his faith down the line in a secular workplace probably should feel like a bit of an outcast. But you're not an outcast with God.
9: That's a great reminder. You can live your life in such a way that your faith is visible for all to see, at work, at home, and in your community. 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

0: This is the River Morning Show, where Josh and Hannah, Seps Hannah is not here, so producer Mike sitting in, also a river artist, Patrick Mayberry, hanging out with us a little bit as we go throughout our mornings here. And so let's get to this. News you can use. You may or may not have known the WNBA is expanding into Cleveland in 2028.
1: I did not know that.
0: Yeah,
1: no.
0: So Cleveland had a WNBA team for a while. They were called the Rockers. Today is the day the new franchise is announcing the team name, and it will not be the Rockers. They're not going back to that.
1: Okay.
0: So they've had some pretty cool, like, they've been dropping hints on their social media, some really cool videos and stuff. I think I know what it's going to be. I've got a guess.
1: Yeah? And you got to reveal your guess?
0: At this time tomorrow, we'll have an answer, but I think it's going to be the Sirens. And by Sirens, ooh, I mean it's almost like a mermaid type deal.
1: Yeah.
0: Like that sort of thing.
1: There's a roller coaster theme to them at Cedar Point. Geez, so.
0: Of course there is, coming from you. All right, so it would be something like that because of the water in Lake Erie. That's been the imagery they've been putting out there.
1: That'd be pretty cool, though.
0: All the water,
1: I like that
0: stuff. Yeah, I think that would be pretty awesome. So we shall see. A standing room only crowd rallied against a proposed US 23 connector to I-71 in Morrow County yesterday. The Ohio Department of Transportation is looking for options to help ease traffic flow into and around the region for freight and for economic growth. And opponents are concerned about disruption of family farms and rural communities. And it's the same old thing. Everybody looking at it to try to weigh the benefits versus the costs.
1: Yeah.
0: And a lot of times when you start expanding like that, the people who are there currently don't want it. Those who are development-minded want it.
1: Yeah.
0: And so now you've got a back and forth going on. No resolution yet.
1: Oof.
0: And what are the keys to old age?
1: That's a great question.
0: And I'm not asking you because you're young.
1: I was going to say, I have no input on this.
0: How about spring water, like spring water, and cuddles?
1: I think I could work with that.
0: Okay, that's... No, I don't want the cuddles. Why would you say that? Okay.
1: From a future wife.
0: Yeah, okay, excellent. That's the thing for Millie, the 31-year-old cat. Yes, it's a cat.
1: 31-year-old cat? What?
0: That's 146 years in human years by comparison. She's been drinking spring water, and that's been for the last 10 years of her life, her owner says. She enjoys salmon, prawns, chicken, and tuna. And, of course, the aforementioned cuddles and love. So, those are the things that are helping this cat last forever. I can get on board with most of it, except the cuddles part. No touchy!
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1: WCMP, Newark, Zanesville.
2: I just love the river. It's just that reminder that it's all going to be all right.
0: Uplifting and encouraging The River.

0: When the clouds lift, the sun shines, and the birds sing.
1: Yeah, it's that kind of feeling.
0: The river is Ohio's home for Jesus music.

0: It's the River, I'm Joe, and today we're on a quest for inspiration with the fearless Pirate Pete. Welcome to Passages with Pirates.
1: Avasti, holy deckhands, I've stumbled upon a treasure map in the good book itself. X marks the spot in Hebrews 11:1 for this mighty truth. I have been saying, now faith be the firm deck beneath our boots when we can't see the shore, trusting in the treasures yet unseen, and being sure of what we're hoping for, even when the seas be misty and the map ain't clear. So whether ye be facing calm seas or the fiercest storm, faith says, keep sailing, trust the one at the helm. That maybe be what it means to believe, not by sight, but by his word.
2: Sin. It does run in the family.
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2: 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Well, let your kids see your struggles. 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Accountability, honesty, and the Holy Spirit are the only ways to end these patterns of sinful behavior.
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4: 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I'm Dusty Sonnenberg reporting. Taking a quick look at your agricultural news, Ohio's crops continue to outpace average development. Now, in this week's weekly crop progress report, looking back to the week ending August 2nd, corn silking has reached 90%. That's well ahead of the 83% five-year average. Soybean blooming reached 87%, well ahead of the 84% five-week average. And winter wheat is now 100% harvested, which is right on track with that five-year average. Looking at soil moisture did drop as warmer temperatures set in, making soil moisture rating at 69% adequate, 1% surplus, while subsoil was also 69% adequate, 3% surplus. This is the Ohio Agnet.
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10: Sunny and warm weather on tap for central Ohio for the rest of our Tuesday. That high close to 85 degrees. Settling to the mid-60s for tonight with a clear sky and upper 80s showing up Wednesday. Also showing up, scattered thunderstorms by the afternoon, also into Wednesday night, and more chances by Thursday. I'm meteorologist Jennifer Naramore on Uplifting and Encouraging the River.
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0: Hillsong Worship, Oceans on Uplifting and Encouraging the River. I'm Joe. You know, maybe you've woken up before, gotten 8 hours of sleep, and yet it's like you're still tired. You did everything right. You know, you went to bed on time. Your body got the rest it needed, but somehow you still feel completely drained. It's it's kind of this weird thing. Sometimes your body is rested, but your soul is running on empty. And I think a lot of us know that particular feeling. You know, when you wake up and you carry worries and decisions and expectations and things that you were never meant to carry alone. And you know what? Jesus knew we were going to feel like that at times, which is why he didn't say, you know, come to me when you finally figured everything out. Come to me when your schedule clears up. He said, come to me, all who are weary and burdened, and I will give you rest. And maybe that's what your soul needs today. It's not another nap. Just a few moments with the one who already knows what you're carrying. Because deep down, sleep can restore your body, but only Jesus can restore your soul.
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0: Uplifting and encouraging.

0: uplifting and encouraging the river. It's Joe. 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My grandparents still make fun of me because when I was a kid, I used to call music sashy. And I don't know why. I don't know where it came from. But now that I kind of work in the music industry, they're like, oh, how's the sashy business? And I'm like, all right, like that was 33 years ago. So the made up word in your family, 800-609-1049. Hi, Patsy.
1: Neck tire.
0: A neck tire?
1: Whenever my son was younger, he was about 3 years old, and for Christmas, he kept telling me he wanted a neck tire. I finally got out of him what it was a guitar.
0: He got it a neck tire?
1: Yeah, he wanted a guitar, so it's an ongoing joke in the family that if we see a guitar, it's a neck tire.
0: So how old is he now?
1: He would have been 36 this year. Well, and it even means more now because we did lose him in 2013, so it's an ongoing joke.
0: Oh, but what a nice memory you have of him.
1: Yes, it is.
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9: The River Weather. Sunny and warm weather on tap for Central Ohio for the rest of our Tuesday. That high close to 85 degrees. Settling to the mid-60s for tonight with a clear sky and upper 80s showing up Wednesday. Also showing up, Scattered thunderstorms by the afternoon, also into Wednesday night, and more chances by Thursday. I'm meteorologist Jennifer Naramore on Uplifting and Encouraging the River.
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1: So if you haven't heard, Hannah from the River Morning Show had her baby last week, and we're all so excited for her, but she is out on maternity leave for the foreseeable future. So the show rolls on. 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
1: The original McDonald's fried apple pie.
2: Da, da, da, da.
1: You're getting a little blast from the past. McDonald's is bringing back the fried version, celebrating with a giant 35-foot-tall fried apple pie display along Route 66. It's very America.
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1: Oh, my goodness. 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
1: And this is the story that made the song.
0: We are messengers.
2: I've done a lot of things in my life that have brought acclaim or honor or glory to me and my talents and my abilities. But I know this, and the scriptures remind me, that the only things that really matter and that will only remain when all is said and done . So friends, whatever we do today, let it be informed by those three things, by faith, hope, love. Those things matter, they last, they're permanent, and through Jesus, they change the world.
1: The story that made the song.
0: On the river.

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So let it begin on uplifting and encouraging the river.

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0: uplifting and encouraging the river. It's Joe. That made up word you still kind of use today. 800-609-1049 or on Facebook, River Middays with Joe. Hi, Haley. Thanks for calling in. What's that word for you?
1: I made it up when I was little, and me and my dad used it as the word happy birthday. We told it to each other on our birthdays, and we still do, and it's Wakarusa.
0: Wakarusa, okay.
1: Wakarusa, yeah. And so now, and it's probably gone on for over 15 years, and to our family members, to each other, it's always just Wakarusa, and we all automatically know that's happy birthday.
0: So how did that Wakarusa saying even come about when you were younger?
1: I don't know. I think I was about 10 years old, and I just thought it sounded funny. So I honestly have no idea, but I'm about to be 29 years old, and I just found out that there is actually, I think, a place in Wakarusa, Kansas, maybe? But it's an actual place, too, so that's kind of funny. But to us, it just means happy birthday.
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0: uplifting and encouraging the river. I'm Joe. So maybe you've found yourself before, you know, that awkward moment of getting married and then merging your lives together, the things that come with, the things that you forget, and the first initial night as a couple together. So I got married a couple weeks ago, and my wife and I, we went on our honeymoon. Last night was our very first night together in our apartment. And, you know, we've ordered things and we're trying to get unpacked and get comfortable and all this stuff. The thing that we ordered, though, we ordered a mattress. And I kind of forgot that we didn't order a bed frame or a box spring or anything. So literally our first night as a married couple in our new apartment on our new mattress was a mattress laid out on the floor. I looked at her before we went to sleep and I was like, you know what? Yeah, this isn't ideal, but hey, only goes up from here. The
1: river. You've got rules at home. You enforce them. And when one of your children crosses the line, they pay the consequences, right? Hi, I'm Mark Gregston with Parenting Today's Teens. If you're in a family, you deal with discipline issues. But I want to take just a moment to remind you of what's behind those rules and consequences. The root of discipline is this. Mom and Dad, you are helping your child get to a place he wants to be. And you're keeping him from a place he doesn't want to end up. Next time you find yourself buried in the nitty-gritty daily details of enforcing rules at home, there's a purpose behind your actions. And discipline, combined with relationship, leads to a really good place.
2: Looking to make positive changes in your family? Check out the helpful resources from Mark Gregston online at ParentingTodaysTeens.org.
3: Good Tuesday. This is the Ohio AgDat, broadcasting from the Voice You Know with the News You Trust studio, sponsored by BASF, where Zitavo soybeans are transforming the approach to soybean seed decision-making with trailblazing innovation and quality without compromise. USDA recently took its annual look at land values and cash rents. Lance Honig is with the National Agricultural Statistics Service.
4: The sixth consecutive year of increasing values across the board, but maybe a bit of a slowing in terms of that increase. We saw a little bit of a slowdown in those increases last year, a little bit. We're talking about three major categories, all land and buildings, cropland and pasture. And again, increases across the board on all three categories, a little bit slower than what we've seen in some of the recent years.
3: Similar to a year ago. Midday market numbers from Chicago seeing corn down about 5 cents, soybeans dropping close to 20 cents, while wheat is off 13 cents today. I'm Joel Penor-Wood. 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
10: River Weather. Warm weather on tap for central Ohio for the rest of our Tuesday. That high close to 85 degrees. Settling to the mid-60s for tonight with a clear sky and upper 80s showing up Wednesday. Also showing up scattered thunderstorms by the afternoon, also into Wednesday night, and more chances by Thursday. I'm meteorologist Jennifer Naramore on Uplifting and Encouraging the River.
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0: we all find ourselves in these spaces where we want to give God our entire hearts, and these obstacles are sometimes in the way, and it's hard, it's heavy, it's complicated, but we still serve a God who's big enough and strong enough and able enough to be able to hold these things that we're struggling holding. So that's what this song is. This song is us handing over these things to God and remembering that God is holding on to us. So we honor Him, we love Him, we worship Him, we praise God.
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0: done.
1: Uplifting and encouraging the river. I'm Joe. Okay, so thinking about travel plans, you know, maybe you've had that moment where you missed a flight or something happened and it caused a disruption. I thought we were going to have that. My wife and I, we were on our honeymoon last week, and I thought we were going to miss getting back to the cruise. So what happened was we were in Costa Maya, Mexico, when we were doing an excursion, but we were coming back. And I wasn't too concerned about missing the boat because if you book a excursion through the boat, they'll wait for you. Anyway, the main thing is we were about to miss dinner and we didn't want to do that. So we had this nice fancy dinner ready to go. So the boat got back at 6:40. Our dinner was at 6:45. My wife and I, we get off the place, the shuttle that they were taking us, and sprinted back to the boat. The thing is, almost every other person on the cruise was already on the boat. So me and my wife were sprinting, and it looks like we're the last ones there. We weren't. The people behind us, there were still people. But we were sprinting to the boat. People were cheering for us and yelling, come on, you're gonna be late. Hurry, hurry, hurry. And if I'm being honest, my wife was just hamming it up. She was loving it. She was cheering. She goes, I'm coming, I'm coming. I was embarrassed about this. And it's just because I knew that I wasn't running very fast. I mean, if you go on a cruise, you can eat burritos and pizza all hours of the night. And you know what? That's definitely what I did. So I felt like people were cheering me on, but it was a little sarcastic, you know, because they knew I wasn't running very fast.
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0: It's amazing to me how quickly bad habits can start. I'm Joe. It's uplifting and encouraging the river. So this past week, I was on a cruise. And cruise, it was my first one. I didn't really know what to expect. But we went to, for my honeymoon, went to some ports in Mexico. And then we went to Roatan, Honduras, which is super cool. But the great thing about it is, like, you know, you don't have to cook. You don't have to clean. People take care of you. It's amazing. And so we got back to the United States on Saturday, and I don't know what happened to me on that cruise. Something switched in me. I became like a barn animal. Like, I for a second forgot that I was no longer on the cruise. We were at a restaurant, finished eating. I got up to walk out the door. You know what I mean? Like, I was done eating. We're ready to go. Because on a cruise, you can do that. My wife stopped me. She goes, hey, you want to pay? Like, you got to clean up after yourself, too, a little bit around here. So I'm breaking these old habits now as we speak.
1: She told her kids, God's not afraid of your questions.
2: That's good.
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1: So don't be thinking that something's wrong with me and I'm going to go to hell or I'm going to be a terrible person. You can ask God, and sometimes you don't want to ask your parents because they're going to think badly of you, but you can ask God. And I really think that it's important that you have a daily time of devotion, even if it's brief, that you keep and never skip the prayers at grace. And
4: 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What's going on? What can
2: as
4: I
2: a parent.
4: Pray about? As a parent.
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4: 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Well, don't panic, because then you'll do what they call going off on them.
2: Right.
4: Where'd you get that idea? Why is that wrong? We just keep coming back to it, but listen. 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
11: Warm weather on tap for central Ohio for the rest of our Tuesday. That high close to 85 degrees. Settling to the mid-60s for tonight with a clear sky. And upper 80s showing up Wednesday. Also showing up scattered thunderstorms by the afternoon. Also into Wednesday night. And more chances by Thursday. I'm meteorologist Jennifer Naramore on Uplifting and Encouraging the River.
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myself in a season of stillness. It feels like everything's on pause, but I can promise you this, God is still at work in your life, and your story isn't over yet. It's Megan Woods, I Believe You, on the River.

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1: I think rarely does God give us a three-step process to something, but for peace, he does. It's in Philippians chapter 4, verses 6 and 7. God says, don't worry about anything. Instead, pray about everything.
2: Mm-hmm.
1: Tell God what you need. Flashing lights here. And thank him for all he has done. Then you will experience God's peace. It's gratitude that unlocks peace.

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0: uplifting and encouraging the river. I'm Joe. Going on trips, you know, there's a lot of security concerns when I think when you leave and go to a foreign country and you're not quite sure what to expect or how to handle certain things. Before I went on my honeymoon last week, my father-in-law said, hey, you know, keep an eye on your wife. You know, it's you're going to some places. You're fine if you're on the beach and you're around public people. But, you know, just keep an eye on her. I was like, okay, we're going to come up with a plan just to make everybody feel better. So I went up to my wife, Kirsten, and I was like, hey, if you, on the off chance you happen to get kidnapped, okay, I don't think it's going to happen, but if it were, just sing every silly song from the VeggieTales you know. They'll drop you off at the boat in no time.
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5: 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I'm Alina Abujamra, and this is Today's Single Christian. I don't have a tattoo, but what if you were told that you could get a tattoo of the things you said most about yourself? What would your tattoo say? 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Or would you spell it out in big letters? Today's episode isn't about tattoos at all, but about how destructive you and I can be about ourselves. What if the words we spoke about ourselves appeared on our skin? Would we still be beautiful? 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God tells us in Psalm 139 that we are fearfully and wonderfully made, but to most of our ears, those words sound hollow. 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Yet God sees us as beautiful. If we were to get a tattoo of how He would describe us, what would we put on our skin? It's time to stop buying the lies we've told ourselves and start believing the truth that God has spoken over us. 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

0: I listen to it every day in the car, and it just is a blessing to me. The river has been very helpful for me. I work as a social worker in hospice, and there's some things that I have to just do that's not very easy, and it's just like when I need it, it comes right through, and Jesus helps me in that moment. I'm Shannon. I'm from Frazeesburg, and I am the river.
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3: Should have been long gone now, yeah. Shouldn't be living

uplifting and encouraging the river. I'm Joe. Thinking about those wedding mishaps. Maybe you had one at your wedding. You can join the show. Sure, it happened at 800-609-1049. You can call or text. You can also share about it on Facebook, River Middays with Joe. So I got married on July 24th, so like a week and a half ago. And the wedding, for the most part, 95% of it went well. There was like 5% where there was a few little mishaps. One of my favorite ones, though. So a little bit about me. I don't like being the center of attention at all. It makes me uncomfortable.

0: Cool. So doing the dances, not really my thing. So I did my wedding dance with my now wife, Kirsten. But the thing is, too, we also had that mother-son dance. And the DJ who was DJing the wedding knows how much I don't like being in the spotlight like that. So he goes, hey, when you're done with it, you don't have to dance the whole song. Just give your mom a hug. I'll fade it out. I'll know what that means. So anyway, we're like doing the mother-son dance. And my mom hugs me about a minute into the song. Next thing I know, the music starts fading. And she's like, what happened? I was like, oh, I didn't tell you. I didn't tell you. You did the secret sign, and that's on me. I didn't give you the warning.
1: Hey, Mom and Dad. Yesterday, I shared some tips to help your student get a jump start on the new school year. Now, here are some tips for you. One, if the school has an open house, go. 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
8: The River Warm weather on tap for central Ohio for the rest of our Tuesday. That high close to 85 degrees. Settling to the mid-60s for tonight with a clear sky and upper 80s showing up Wednesday. Also showing up scattered thunderstorms by the afternoon, also into Wednesday night, and more chances by Thursday. I'm meteorologist Jennifer Naramore on Uplifting and Encouraging the River.
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0: So watch me burn. You ever feel like you just don't fit in? I'm Joe. It's Uplifting and Encouraging the River. And if that is you, my friend, hey, you're not alone. I'm right here with you. I was on a cruise this past week, and they had like a formal dinner every night on the cruise. It was great. It was my first cruise. I didn't really know what to expect. I got into radio because I don't like dressing up. You know, I don't want to wear a button-down shirt. I don't want to wear nice shoes or anything like that. So anyway, this formal dinner is like my worst nightmare coming to life. I thought it was going to be. It actually ended up a little bit more relaxed than I thought it was going to be. That being said, though, I realized I still just didn't fit in at the restaurant, though, because the waiter at one point in time actually picked up my napkin and put it on my lap. So I don't know what to say. I just feel like I'm not classy enough for certain things.
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6: 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Bands include Justice 316, Present Day Altar, His Righteous Branch, and Salvage Title, with more to be announced. I am Scott Keeper of the River Community Calendar. 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

Haley. Glad to be with you this afternoon on Ohio's Home for Jesus Music. Got some brand new music to the river from two sisters known as Renee. It's called Stepping Stones. And you can let us know what you think of it when you get signed up for the River Music Team at riverradio.com. 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
1: The original McDonald's fried apple pie.
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1: You're getting a little blast from the past. McDonald's is bringing back the fried version, celebrating with a giant 35-foot-tall fried apple pie display along Route 66.
3: That's
1: Very America.
3: Route.

0: I am Kathy, and I am the river. I'm very thankful for what the river does for us. We're all in this together, and God's with us, so I'm just happy that I was able to do something and help other people. So that's my prayer, because there's a lot of people that need help.
1: It is such a gift to be able to help other people. I'm Haley on the river, and I'm so thankful for friends like Kathy who know that and who are able to do something. You know that feeling when you hear or see a news headline that you have no power to do anything about. But you know what you do have the power to do is to share a little bit of hope with a single mom who's barely hanging on today, but she hears that song that reminds her God hasn't forgotten about her. You get to provide truth to a child who is different from their peers and they're made fun of because of it, but they hear a song on the river reminding them that they are fearfully and wonderfully made by a God who loves them. And you get to provide a reminder to that person who just lost their job that even in this uncertainty, God is going to provide. Those are things that you can do today. When you support the river, you're providing the songs and the messages that are connecting with people right when they need it most. And it is a joy to be a part of at givetotheriver.com. The river.
2: Good afternoon. This is the Ohio AgDat. I'm Joel Penortwood, broadcasting from the Voice You Know with the News You Trust studio. 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Better short-term weather forecasts and negative spillover from energy markets hurting the grain complex today. In Chicago, September corn down 7 cents to 442 and a quarter. December new crop corn closed 7 cents down as well to 465 and a half. August soybeans at 1155 per bushel, down 13 and three quarters, while November beans off 14 and a half to 1177 and three quarters. September wheat is 12 and a half cents down to 638 and a half. Livestock ended higher from the Chicago Mercantile Exchange. August cattle, 85 cents up to 231.95. September feeder cattle, $3.60 to the plus. August lean hogs priced at 97.85. That's a 33-cent gain, while milk turned downward, 12 cents off for Class 3 in August. I'm Joel Penortwood for the Ohio AgDat.
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11: Warm weather on tap for central Ohio for the rest of our Tuesday. That high close to 85 degrees. Settling to the mid-60s for tonight with a clear sky and upper 80s showing up Wednesday. Also showing up scattered thunderstorms by the afternoon, also into Wednesday night, and more chances by Thursday. I'm meteorologist Jennifer Naramore on Uplifting and Encouraging the River.
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1: Sometimes you just need a little nap. I'm Haley on the River, and I saw this story of a woman named Dominique. She's a morning show TV host, and she got caught on camera having a little snooze while she was on the job. So basically, she was on air with a reporter who was in another location in a different part of her city. And so while that reporter was doing her thing, Dominique just closed her eyes and kind of rested her head on her hands for a minute. But then it got thrown back to her in the studio. And so you saw her just kind of taking just a little mini nap. But here's the thing. Dominique has a new baby in her house. It's her second child. So you get it. Being a working mom with two little kids, it's no joke, especially when you got to get up early for like a morning show. And so this made me think about Hannah from the River Morning Show. She just had her baby last week. If you hadn't heard, you can see a picture of him over on the River's Facebook page. So she'll be out on maternity leave for a bit. But when she does come back, I'm telling the guys, Josh and producer Mike, to note this. Like, if you hear silence when Hannah is supposed to be talking, guys, just give her a little nudge, okay?
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2: My parents had gone out to dinner one night. I walked in my parents' room. I reached into my dad's bed and grabbed my dad's pistol. Walked back to my bedroom, put the gun to my head, cocked it, was about ready to pull the trigger.
3: Oh my. That's the voice of Jeff Terrell, the founding member of Faith Force, a team of world-class athletes who use feats of strength to share the gospel. Hi, I'm Andy Napier, and this is Footsteps from TWR. Jeff, let's jump straight into your story.
2: Andy, when I was in college, I was a North Carolina State bodybuilding champion for teenagers. I wanted to be a professional bodybuilder. I wanted to be just like Arnold Schwarzenegger. And in order for me to achieve my dream, sadly, I needed to take drugs. And what I hoped would happen, happened. I got bigger, I got stronger, but then I started having some health issues. So I went to my doctor, and he ran some blood tests on me, and he said, Jeff, he said, your liver looks like it's in someone that's an alcoholic. If you don't stop taking this stuff, it's going to kill you. For the next few weeks, I was so depressed. I remember my parents had gone out to dinner one night. I walked in my parents' room. I reached into my dad's bed and grabbed my dad's pistol. Walked back to my bedroom, put the gun to my head, cocked it, was about ready to pull the trigger. It was like the Lord spoke to my heart and said, Jeff, call on me. I'll save you. I'll set you free. I had heard that voice before. My grandfather was a Baptist pastor. I'd gone to church. I had gone to youth group. I knew Jesus in my head, but I didn't know him in my heart. But that night, I sat on the side of the bed and I cried out. I said, God, if you don't help me, these drugs are going to kill me. I'm going to kill myself. Please help me. Please save me. And Andy, a peace come over me that Paul describes in Philippians 4. It's beyond understanding. And I said, Lord, can you ever forgive me? I've turned my back on you. If you can use my strength, my talent, my ability, it's yours. Not knowing that a few years later, he would lead me to start a team of athletes that travels around the world using feats of strength as a platform to share the gospel.
3: To learn all about Jeff Terrell and Faith Force, go to twr.org/footsteps.
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13: Overnight we'll have clear skies, mild temperatures will be in the upper 60s, and then a cold front will start moving in on Wednesday. Some clouds in the morning, a few afternoon thunderstorms may pop up. We'll be in the upper 80s, showers on Thursday. I'm meteorologist Steve Hamilton on Uplifting and Encouraging the River.
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0: clear skies, mild temperatures will be in the upper 60s, and then a cold front will start moving in on Wednesday. Some clouds in the morning, a few afternoon thunderstorms may pop up. We'll be in the upper 80s, showers on Thursday. I'm meteorologist Steve Hamilton on Uplifting and Encouraging the River.
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0: 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And I'm like, all right. So I made sure I did. I'm Curtis, and I am the river.
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0: grateful for you.
1: It's the River. I'm Haley. And whether you are counting down the days to back to school or you're living in denial right now, I am choosing to make the most of every day of summer that we've got left.

0: Even right this very minute, God is providing for you. This is The River. I'm Haley, and it is so easy for me to lose sight of that provision because when things don't look like I think they should, I start to believe the lie that God has forgotten about me. He's forgotten about my situation. He's nowhere to be found. But I was reminded today of the story of Zacchaeus. You can read it in Luke chapter 19, but it's basically talking about Jesus is entering the city of Jericho, and there is a man named Zacchaeus. He is a tax collector. He's wealthy, and he's not very honest in that job, and so people kind of have a problem with him. But as Jesus is entering the city, Zacchaeus is like, I want to know what's up with this Jesus guy, but because he's a little bit shorter in stature, and because of the crowd, he can't see. And so the Bible says he runs ahead and he climbs up into a sycamore tree just to get a glimpse of Jesus. And as he's up there, Jesus calls up to him by name and he says, Zacchaeus, come down here. I'm going to stay at your house today. And people have things to say about that because, again, they don't like Zacchaeus. But this is a moment where this man's life is completely transformed and changed by Jesus, by an encounter with him. And the thing that was pointed out to me in this story is that long before Zacchaeus needed to see Jesus, God planted a tree. And in the same way, he is going before you and he is making a way for you right now.
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18: Overnight we'll have clear skies, mild temperatures will be in the upper 60s, and then a cold front will start moving in on Wednesday. Some clouds in the morning, a few afternoon thunderstorms may pop up. We'll be in the upper 80s, showers on Thursday. I'm meteorologist Steve Hamilton on Uplifting and Encouraging the River.
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1: I think rarely does God give us a three-step process to something, but for peace, he does. It's in Philippians chapter 4, verses 6 and 7. God says, don't worry about anything. Instead, pray about everything.
2: Mm-hmm.
1: Tell God what you need, flashing lights here, and thank him for all he has done. Then you will experience God's peace. 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It's gratitude that unlocks.

0: Hey, I'm Haley, and this is The River.
1: Say that again, please.
2: Say that again.
0: I don't know who needs to hear this, but maybe you should sleep on it. Because I don't know if you ever get like this, but sometimes I just get in these weird moods, in this funk, where I think, you know what? I'm going to give that person a piece of my mind today. Or like if I'm just down in the dumps and I think maybe I should just give up. Like I have those days where all the wrong things sound good. Like they're really tempting. But I have to remind myself to give it time to pass. It's like I feel this way right now, but will I still feel that way tomorrow when my head is a little clearer? So if you're in a little funk today, if you're in a weird mood, you're ready to write something off, call it quits, or lose your cool, I see you, but sleep on it and ask God to give you a clear mind for tomorrow.
3: 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And you're keeping him from a place he doesn't want to end up. 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
11: Overnight, we'll have clear skies, mild temperatures will be in the upper 60s, and then a cold front will start moving in on Wednesday. Some clouds in the morning, a few afternoon thunderstorms may pop up, we'll be in the upper 80s, showers on Thursday. I'm meteorologist Steve Hamilton on Uplifting and Encouraging the River.
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1: And I'm Haley with something that's good to know today.
2: I'm glad to know that.
1: All right, this is big news. Professional women's basketball is coming back to Ohio.
3: She is the force Cleveland has been waiting for. We are the Cleveland Sirens. From these waters, a powerful new voice rises. Forged on our shores, rooted in the past, built for what's next. This is her story. This is her voice. And the world is listening. Hear the call.
1: So cool. The Cleveland Sirens are the newest addition to the WNBA. And I really like this name. It's all centering around Lake Erie being right there. And the color scheme for the team is like a blue color palette. That's also a nod to the lake and a way to pay tribute to the ones that paved the way. Because I just learned this, that we used to have a WNBA team. In fact, the Cleveland Rockers were one of the original WNBA teams in the 90s. So it's all kind of tying into that. And there's so many cool little details too. Like if you look at the shape of the letter S in the word Sirens, you will see a hidden C-L-E. Just so many little cool things like that. And one thing I have learned living in Ohio is that we have got some really intense sports fans, in a good way. But now we get to bring that energy to the newest addition to the Ohio sports family, the Cleveland Sirens, when they start playing at Rocket Arena in 2028.
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19: Overnight, we'll have clear skies, mild temperatures will be in the upper 60s, and then a cold front will start moving in on Wednesday. Some clouds in the morning, a few afternoon thunderstorms may pop up. We'll be in the upper 80s, showers on Thursday. I'm meteorologist Steve Hamilton on Uplifting and Encouraging the River.
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1: 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I use

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1: I'm Haley on the river.
0: Of course, I'm talking about teachers. They are prepping, planning, and preparing. But it's not just teachers. It's people like Stacy. She has been a cafeteria worker in an elementary school for over 20 years. And what drives her is just loving each child like they're her own. Of course, feeding them, sometimes having to discipline them, but mostly just through encouraging them and bringing joy to the students' lives. People like Stacy even going above and beyond, spending her own money to decorate the cafeteria for holidays or doing silly fun things like writing encouraging messages on bananas or orange peels. And we know that Stacy is just one of so many people who play a part in setting kids like yours up for a successful school year. So, yes, to the teachers, but also to the cafeteria workers and the bus drivers and to the school custodians and office administrators and everybody in between. I pray that God is going to equip you to serve each and every child that crosses your path this coming school year. I pray that kids are going to feel so loved and cared for because of you. And I pray that you would take pride in your work and never forget that you matter and so does what you do.
2: She told her kids, God's not afraid of your questions.
3: That's good.
4: Cynthia Tobias and Sue Acuna on Focus on the Family Minute.
2: So don't be thinking that something's wrong with me and I'm going to go to hell or I'm going to be a terrible person. You can ask God. And sometimes you don't want to ask your parents because they're going to think badly of you. Mm-hmm. But you can ask God. And I really think that it's important that you have a daily time of devotion, even if it's brief.
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5: 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What's going on? What can
3: as
5: I
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3: Yeah, it's good.
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3: Yeah.
5: The first time a child says, I'm not sure I believe in God anymore. Well, don't panic because then you'll do what they call going off on them.
3: Right.
5: Where'd you get that idea? Why is that wrong? We just keep coming back to it, but listen. 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
13: Tonight we'll have clear skies, mild temperatures will be in the upper 60s, and then a cold front will start moving in on Wednesday. Some clouds in the morning, a few afternoon thunderstorms may pop up. We'll be in the upper 80s, showers on Thursday. I'm meteorologist Steve Hamilton on Uplifting and Encouraging the River.
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0: On the night you're falling all to pieces, you can bring your lonely heart to Jesus. 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
1: What I found is every day when I listen to The River, it's uplifting. 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

0: They really are incredibly smart.
1: Dogs, dogs, dogs, dogs.
0: I'm Haley. This is The River. And I accidentally trained my dog Trout to do this thing. At the end of every night when we're done watching TV, our TV makes a sound to power down. And so as soon as Trout hears that sound, he knows it's time for him to do his last bathroom break of the night and it's time for bed. So he'll jump right up, he'll go to the door, and he just sits and waits. We never purposely trained him to do that. He just picked it up on his own. And he is not the only dog who has been accidentally trained. Julie had something similar. She shared that she likes to journal before bed while in bed, and her dog's allowed to hang out up on the bed during that time. But her dog knows that as soon as she hears the click of the pen and Julie is done journaling, dog is right down in its own bed. It just knows. She said, I never trained him to do that. Just picked up on it. So smart. Mark, this is pretty funny. Mark said that they accidentally trained their dog to back up from something just by saying beep, beep. Said that's just what we would say when we wanted him to move. And now beep, beep is the command for backing up. And Chris works from home all day. He said, my dog will be sound asleep at my feet. But as soon as I say, thanks everyone, bye, at the end of a virtual meeting, she will hop right up instantly because she's like, okay, you're done working. Now it's time for a walk. Get it together. This is what it means. They are so smart. The pups are always listening, watching, and learning.
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4: You see, Elijah was avoiding the issue that caused him fear. God said to Elijah, go back. You need to go back before you go forward. You need to go back before you fulfill your call. You need to finish this before you can go into the new. You have to finish the old. You got to go to the place of pain. You got to confront your fear. You can't run out a side door anymore. You got to go to that place that you don't want to go. Have that conversation that you don't want to have. Go to the messy places that you've been avoiding. You need to go back before you can go forward. And some of you saying, Pastor, back is very messy. Back is painful. Back is stressful. There's a lot of tension if I go back. I'm not sure it can be solved. I'm not sure it can be dealt with. There may be some consequences. I don't want to stir up the hornet's nest. But listen, unless you go back, you can't go forward.
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2: Overnight, we'll have clear skies, mild temperatures will be in the upper 60s, and then a cold front will start moving in on Wednesday. Some clouds in the morning, a few afternoon thunderstorms may pop up, will be in the upper 80s, showers on Thursday. I'm meteorologist Steve Hamilton on Uplifting and Encouraging the River.
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1: Maybe the best ending of any book I've ever read is The Last Chronicles of Narnia by C.S. Lewis. So it's a children's story with all this meaning to it, if you're not familiar with it. But these kids are the star of it in the last book. And spoiler alert, I hope you read it. Mm-hmm. The most tragic thing happens. Mm. Like, you've got to be kidding me. What happened? And then the story keeps going, and it becomes the most magnificent, fantastic adventure of all time after that. Mm. Like, they keep going. It gets better and better. Further up, further in, he says. Like, the adventure just blows up into 3D, 4D, 5D. It's brilliant. Because that's what awaits us. If you trust the Lord, you trust what Jesus said, you trust what's in Scripture, the promises for you of what awaits, it is absolutely glorious. It's glorious. It's better than just nothing. It's glorious.

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1: to family, to community.
0: It's what the river is all about.
1: Ohio's home for Jesus music.

0: It's my rock. I listen to it all the time. When I'm home, it's always on all through the day, all through the night, all through the day, all through the night, all around the clock. I don't know what I'd do without it. It's such a blessing to me. I'm Connie. I am the river.
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0: It's Brant and Sherry on the river.
1: Headline here, it says, more couples discovering they have different ideas about what a good relationship, quote unquote, actually looks like.
0: Okay.
1: Psychologists say many conflicts begin because each person imagines a different ideal relationship. That is absolutely true.
0: Well, you would. You're coming from two walks of life, right?
1: Of course.
0: Yeah.
1: There's the glory in making this work over a lifetime.
0: Mm.
1: That's so beautiful. I was watching a movie again, Henry V, the Kenneth Branagh version. It's so good.
0: Okay.
1: But he gives the speech before the big battle, and it's an amazing speech. Mm-hmm. The Band of Brothers speech. It's Shakespeare, and it gets them all like, do you see the glory of being involved in this battle? And they're like, hurrah!
0: Mm-hmm.
1: Like, okay. But there's something beautiful and glorious about a lifetime. Yeah, there's some battles. but we're going to make it work. We had different expectations. We didn't necessarily understand all of marriage when we got married. But we're going to make it work. How beautiful and glorious is that?
2: Hey, Mom and Dad. Yesterday, I shared some tips to help your student get a jump start on the new school year. Now, here are some tips for you. One, if the school has an open house, go. If not, ask to tour the school and meet the teacher. Two, stay organized by keeping a calendar of events. Three, set expectations for homework time, screen time, and family time. 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Will your child buy or take? If it's take, put non-perishable items

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2: 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Ephesians chapter 3, verses 20 to 21 says, "To him who is able to do exceedingly abundantly above all that we ask or think, according to the power that works in us, be glory." We may intellectually grasp the truth that God's power is adequate, but we can never know by experience if we stay in our comfort zone. If all you ever attempt is what you know you can do yourself, if you never have any difficulties that are greater than you can bear, how will you know the awesome greatness and personal availability of His infinite power? Listen to me. It's when the Red Sea is before you, the mountains are on one side of you, the desert on the other side, and you feel the Egyptian army closing in from behind you, that you experience His power to open up an escape route. He has power to do the supernatural, the unthinkable. He is the God of the impossible. This is Ann Graham Lotz.
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11: Tonight we'll have clear skies, mild temperatures will be in the upper 60s, and then a cold front will start moving in on Wednesday. Some clouds in the morning, a few afternoon thunderstorms may pop up. We'll be in the upper 80s, showers on Thursday. I'm meteorologist Steve Hamilton on Uplifting and Encouraging the River.
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0: The river. We're Brant and Sherry.
1: Maybe you have noticed this too. I have noticed that when I'm in a selfish mode and I'm all about me, or I'm caught up in a habit or something that's destructive and a way of thinking, it crowds out enjoyment of everything else. Mm. Little things. I can't enjoy it. I can't just appreciate a beautiful sunset or something. I mean, just to pick something cliche, it's true. Mm-hmm. Just the smallest thing. It's so wild. Just the little things. And conversely, I got a note from a guy who was listening to the show, and he was listening to a song by 10th Avenue North that mm-hmm. made the point that we can, works the other way too. Mm. Like if we remind ourselves about the little ways that God has blessed us, it starts to crowd out a lot of the stuff that's dragging us down. Mm. Like one takes the place of the other. Delight in its little things. So if your mind's in a bad way, you can arrest it. Like stop where you're going. Start thanking God for things and see how it doesn't even help. Can't

0: listen to you guys all the time. 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I think you're doing the Lord's work as good as the missionaries even. 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
1: Just an update, and it's hard to cut through all the news and noise.
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1: Yeah, but my update for my campaign for the Senate, this is in 2042.
2: Sure.
1: I think we need a mascot.
2: Grant, again,
1: and I think it needs to be an owl. I'd like it to be an owl, like with the with like a Uncle Sam hat.
2: Grant,
1: I think that'd be pretty cool. Because
2: what do you think that's going to say?
1: People like mascots. It draws people in, makes people feel good, like a big walking around owl, like a fuzzy.
2: That's like, you believe is going to give you momentum for 2042 for people to want to have you as their senator.
1: I'm trying to find something, Sherry.
2: I
1: don't know.
2: I know you are.
1: I feel like an owl.
2: I'm sorry. And
1: even if I don't get elected, I could keep. I could keep
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1: Yeah, I could.
2: You just want a friend.
1: I could still wear it around.
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6: Knowing God from Harvest with pastor and evangelist Greg Laurie.
7: In 1 Thessalonians 4, it says, the Lord himself will descend from heaven with a shout, with a voice of the archangel and the trumpet call of God, and the dead in Christ will rise first, and we which are alive and remaining shall be caught up together with them in the clouds, and so shall we ever be with the Lord. The Lord is coming back again. Sometimes this is called the rapture. There is a generation that will not see death, but they will be caught up in a moment in the twinkling of an eye and hurtled into God's presence, reunited with loved ones who have died in faith and have gone before us. And we're closer today to the coming of the Lord than we've ever been in human history. The terrorism, the instability, the violence, the trouble with nations, the fear in the air, all signs of the times. The Bible told us these things would happen. But the Bible also says, Jesus speaking, when you see these things begin to happen, look up, for your redemption is drawing near. So let me ask you a question. If that trumpet were to blast, would you go to heaven? What if this were the day Christ would come back and call us to heaven? Would you be one of the ones who would be taken into his presence? Or would you be one of the ones who would be left on this earth? Because that will happen for many. But all who believe in Jesus will go to heaven.
6: You were created to know God. Find out how to begin a relationship with him by going to harvest.org. Just click on Know God. Already know God? Invite others to learn more about what it means to follow Jesus. Answers to questions about the Christian faith, online courses for Christian growth, and video messages from Pastor Greg Laurie can be found at harvest.org.
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1: WCMP, Newark, Zanesville.
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0: They're Brent and Sherry on Uplifting and Encouraging the River.
1: So apparently, I'm reading here, a hot new thing is clear coding. That's what it's called. Clear coding.
0: Code, C-O-D-E.
1: Yeah.
0: Oh, C-O-T-O-D-I-E.
1: And it's the practice of being upfront about your intentions, feelings, and expectations rather than forcing another person to conduct a forensic investigation of your text messages.
0: Thank you.
1: Yeah.
0: Please, so, and thank you.
1: Instead of using mixed signals, breadcrumbing, that's another thing, I guess.
0: Oh, my goodness.
1: Situation, like, okay. What this means is let your yes be yes is mm-hmm. making a comeback. Because mm-hmm. people are so tired of it.
0: It's exhausting.
1: It is. The yes be yes lifestyle that Jesus has given us. Again, mm-hmm. we turn to him, like, he told us this. It's not random. It makes for a better life. Picked up.